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It's Love and R&B with KG Smooth. A KG discovery. I was going to go through Erykah Badu and the Alchemist album Before the World Blows, but then my producer sent me this song. He was like, you heard this? I'm like, no, but I'm hip to it now, and I wanted to share it with you. The artist's name is Nomi. The name of the song is called Sweet Talk. This sounds like some N.E.R.D.

0: That is Sweet Talk. The artist's name is Nomi. That is a KG discovery, like 2 hours years old discovery. I like that. Nomi, Sweet Talk. This is Lovin' R&B.
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0: You're listening to Love and R&B with KG Smooth, continuing with the survey where they asked over 2,000 husbands what they want more of in and out of the bedroom. Number three, they want her to initiate physical intimacy. They shared that it's often less about the act itself and more about what initiation signals desire, priority, and I choose you. Number four, they want to feel appreciated and respected with tone, attitude, and words. Husbands don't just want recognition for big moments. They want to know their everyday effort is noticed and appreciated. And number five, they want their wife to be flirtatious throughout the day. A sexy text, a flirty note, a quick booty grab, any kind of subtle message that says, I've been thinking about you, goes a long way. Those small moments make husbands feel desired long before they go into the bedroom. Man, take notes, ladies. These men clearly poured out something that was in them and gave some great insight. Yeah, and shout out to Marriage 365 for this survey and post. This is Love & R&B.
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0: This is Love and R&B with KG Smooth. Next hour, it's Wine Time with KG at 844-258-8RNB. Question of the night. 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If your partner vents to friends about your relationship before talking to you, is that betrayal? Let's have that conversation next hour. Wine Time with KG is coming up next inside Love and R&B.
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0: 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It's Wine Time with KG at 844-258-8RNB. We're the question of the night tonight. If your partner vents to friends about your relationship before talking to you, is that betrayal? 844-258-8RNB. Grace and Charlotte, is that betrayal?
1: Yeah, that's a major problem. Major problem. Yeah. If he feels like he can go to my friends before he goes to me, he don't like me.
0: He don't like you.
1: No.
0: You say that,
1: either that or I'm causing a problem where he feels like he can't come to me.
0: Okay. Thank you so much.
1: Thank you.
0: 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Hit me up. 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It's Wine Time with KG.

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0: It's Love and R&B with KG, Smooth Wine Time with KG at 844-258-8RNB, where the question of the night is, if your partner vents to friends about your relationship before talking to you, is that betrayal? 844-258-8762. 844-258-8RNB. Brenda in Raleigh, is that betrayal?
1: Yes, it is.
0: Why you think so?
1: Because you talk to me. You're supposed to be my friend. So, yes, you need to talk to me first about my relationship. If you think something ain't right and you feel something ain't right that I tell you about my relationship, it's me and only me you should talk to. You're supposed to be my friend. So that's betrayal. So if you go tell somebody else and you let them in on something that I told you personally about my relationship, yes, that's betrayal.
0: 844-258-8RNB. 844-258-8762. Call me up. Let's talk about this. And if I don't pick up, leave me a voicemail message on the love lines and I'll play your response back for Wine Time after the fact. It is Wine Time on Love and R&B.
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0: 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Latasha in Cincinnati, is that betrayal?
1: Yes, most definitely, because it's called communication in any type of relationship. We should be able to communicate with each other first before outside communication.
0: You ain't pause or say no. You must have went through that before, huh?
1: No. I've just been married before, was married for over 30 years and got divorced. So if any relationship, if you don't have communication and you can't communicate with you and your significant other, then it's not going to work.
0: Can you tell me how important the friendship part is?
1: My spouse, my significant other comes before a friend.
0: No, I'm talking about your significant other being your friend.
1: Repeat that for me?
0: No, I'm talking about your significant other being your friend.
1: We still are friends. But there's a line you draw in a friendship. We were married and we are friends, and the boundaries can't cross each other. Not with me.
0: No, it's okay. I don't think you understand what I'm saying. But thank you so much for your call. 844-258-8RNB. Get in on this conversation. You can leave me a voicemail message on the Love Lines. I'll play your response back for Wine Time after the fact. But the conversation continues inside Love and R&B.
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0: This is Love & R&B with KG Smooth. Wine Time with KG at 844-2588-R&B. Question of the night. If your partner vents to friends about your relationship before talking to you, is that betrayal? 844-258-8RNB. Chris in Atlanta, if your partner talks to your friends about your relationship before speaking with you, is that betrayal?
1: It's a no-go.
0: It's a no-go.
1: Yes, it is betrayal.
0: Yeah? Why do you think so?
1: Because I feel like what we have is a sacred bond. You shouldn't converse with anyone about our relationship. You should converse with me.
0: For sure. Thank you, man.
1: That's it?
0: Yeah, that's it. 844-258-8RNB. 844-258-8762. Leave me a voicemail message. I want to know what you think. You can get in on this, and I'll play your responses back for Wine Time after the fact. Next hour, going to be sharing your love story. This is Love & R&B.
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It's Love and R&B with KG Smooth. Let's dig into KG's crates. On this day, September 1st, 2003, Monica released her second single off of her fourth studio album, After the Storm, Knock Knock, which was a part two story with So Gone. Let's remember Knock Knock.

0: Knock Knock, as I mentioned, was written and produced by Missy Elliott with additional production by Kanye West. The song contains excerpts of the opening piano riff of the Masqueraders' 1977 single, It's a Terrible Thing to Waste Your Love. And this song had minimal success, you know, peaked at number 75 on the Hot 100 and number 24 on the Hot R&B and Hip Hop Songs chart. Yeah, Monica. Knock Knock from After the Storm. How many years ago was that? 2003. So that was 23 years ago. Wow. Coming back, I'll be sharing your love story. This is Love and R&B.
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0: You're listening to Love and R&B with KG Smooth. Time for tonight's love story. And tonight's love story comes from Linda, a letter. To my love, Warren. I didn't plan on falling for you, but it happened in the quietest ways. It was in the way you laughed at things you weren't supposed to, and how safe I feel just sitting next to you in a crowded room. You are my calm on the hardest days, and the first person I want to tell when something good happens. If I had 100 lives to live, I would search for you in every single one of them. Thank you for being my favorite part of my life thus far. Yours always. Coming up, I got a love song for you too. This is Love and R&B.
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0: This is Love and R&B with KG Smooth, the Love and R&B Lounge, adding more people to the lounge for the One Voyage 2026 cruise. Newly added is Major. Yes, Major. Mr. This Is Why I Love You. Mr. With his new single, May This Moment Never End. He will be joining us on the One Voyage 2026 cruise inside the Love and R&B Lounge. 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
5: 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I bring the laugh and all the stuff your mama warns you about, but funnier.
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Welcome inside Love and R&B with KG Smooth. Renew your vows, renew your love on the One Voyage 2026 cruise. 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

0: It's Love and R&B with KG Smooth with tonight's advice, which comes from the account Love Quotes on Instagram. This one says, friends to lovers is the healthiest, most romantic way someone could fall in love. Knowing that someone loved you platonically before they did romantically is just so comforting. And that's tonight's advice. And I'm sure you're like, well, where's the advice? The advice is, friends to lovers is the healthiest, most romantic way that someone could fall in love with you. So, fall in love with your friend is the advice. And stay with me. Next, we'll step inside the Zen Den for the Eye of the Storm Midnight Meditation on Love and R&B.
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0: You're listening to Love and R&B with KG Smooth. Let's step inside the Zen Den for the Eye of the Storm Midnight Meditation. Tonight I'm doing a guided meditation on mindful media. Just as you take food into your body, consuming both healthy and not so healthy options, you also consume media throughout the day. You listen to music, you watch television, you read the news, and so on. All of these may provide knowledge and entertainment, but they can also create anxiety and stress in our minds and bodies, or take us away from our connection to the mind. This exercise offers a few different ways to bring mindfulness to the moments of consumption. They don't necessarily need to be done step by step. First, consider what the impact may be of what you are choosing to consume. Are you reading the news to inform yourself or to fuel frustration? Maybe the TV show you watch has a lot of violence and gets your nervous system going. This isn't to label a show or a story or a song as good or bad. It's merely about recognizing the effects of your choice. As you consume the piece of media, notice the response of the mind and body. If you're watching TV, mute the volume during commercials to check in with yourself. When reading a news story, pause every few paragraphs. Watch for stress, anxiety, or increased energy in the body. Whether you're watching television, scrolling on social media, reading the news, or listening to music, try to be fully present with your experience. Dive into this experience with your full attention. And stay with me. I've got more love and R&B.
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0: This is Love and R&B with KG Smooth, wrapping up another great night. It's the first of the month. Hurry up and pay that rent. You got one more day before it's late. And join me back here tomorrow night. I hope to see you back here tomorrow night, where I will smooth out your hump day Wednesday. So enjoy your night. I'll see you back here tomorrow night for the vibes, the fun, the love, and R&B.
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2: 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That's not. 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
1: What are you talking about? 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
1: What up? It's your girl, Brenda, and I bring the real talk. You know, the stuff everybody thinking about but too scared to say. And I'ma say it, yes, and I say it live.
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0: 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The music that speaks to your heart, your soul, and yeah, your bedroom too. It's Love & R&B. It's for the lovers, the late night dreamer, the grown and sexy, and the people who know what real love sounds like. 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

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Some songs don't get old, they take you back. 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
2: Yeah, that's true, and it was called Sanders Road. 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
1: Good morning, Ricky and the Ricky Smalley family. Listen, I am Ja'Kayla Carr, and here we go. Father God, in the name of Jesus, today, before we come to you with anything else, we come to you with grateful hearts, thanking you for another opportunity to live, grow, and become everything you have called us to be. Lord, there are many people listening right now who have been carrying the weight of yesterday. Some are holding on to disappointment, heartbreak, betrayal, regret, grief, or mistakes they wish they could change. But today, Father, we ask for the strength to move forward. Help us to release what is behind us so that we can embrace what is ahead of us. And teach us to forgive those who hurt us and give us the grace to forgive ourselves. We thank you even now that you're removing every burden that keeps us stuck in places you never intended for us to stay. We thank you that this season of our lives is going to be greater than what we expect. It's in Jesus' name I pray. Amen. Thank you so much, Ricky. And y'all have a great, great day. I'm Ja'Kayla Carr.
4: That was Grammy Award winning Ja'Kayla Carr. It's time for the praise break right here on the Rick Smiley Morning Show.

thank you so much, man. That was a great record right there. Kirk Franklin, y'all. Ricky Smiley the Morning Show, y'all. Let's go a little bit of old school. You know I got to do this right quick. Yes, sir, y'all. Put your hands together, y'all. Turn your radios all the way up. Pull over if you have to. Rock back and forth. Let's go, y'all. Oh, you better hold on to God's unchanging hand, y'all. Ricky Smiley the Morning Show.

0: Oh, man. Hey. I've been taking y'all to church all these years. This is the first time I done took y'all to Sunday school. This Sunday school right here. Oh, my God. Hold on to God's unchanging hand. Boy, I miss playing that on the piano in Sunday school. I used to play for the Sunday school back in the day. But when I tell you, this is my song. This I love this version of this right here. Man, thank you. That's the Stewart Brothers right there, y'all. Rick Smiley Morning Show. Got your front page right here.
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0: All right, 13 minutes after the hour. Got your front page right here. Alfredis, good morning.
2: Good morning, Ricky. It's Wednesday, September 2nd. Here's what's going on in the news. The investigation into the death of 18-year-old Nolan Wells is now taking another disturbing turn. Two out-of-state men pleaded not guilty to threatening people connected to the case. Prosecutors say Joseph DeMarcy threatened to bomb a judge's office and harm her children, while Edward Porter allegedly threatened a friend's father. Both remain in federal custody and could face 5 years in prison. Two additional people are also facing related threat charges. In other news, drama outside the courthouse as jurors deliberate in the Lindsay Clancy triple murder trial. Police arrested 56-year-old Dawn Light outside Plymouth Courthouse yesterday, accusing her of attempting to intimidate at least one juror. She was filming the juror. The arrest came after the jury was dismissed for the day without reaching a verdict. Light is expected to be arraigned today while jurors return to court and continue working toward a decision. Lastly, after one seriously extended deployment, the USS Abraham Lincoln is finally making its way home. The aircraft carrier is now docked in Thailand before returning to San Diego. It's roughly 5,000 sailors and Marines were originally expected to spend 6 months at sea, but that stretched past 280 consecutive days without a standard port visit. The return follows reports of worsening mental health conditions on board. The USS George Washington has now replaced the Lincoln in the Middle East. For info on these stories and more, go to RickySmileyMorningShow.com. 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
3: Rock T, the sports genius, is in the building.
4: Yes, indeedy, man. Our sisters Venus and Serena Williams will be taking the court again tomorrow at the U.S. Open to play in a doubles match. And the world will be watching. Now, Serena is not playing in the singles, but she will be teaming up with her sister to play in the doubles right there, man. Former NFL quarterback Colin Kaepernick, who has not played since the 2016 season after taking a knee during the national anthem to highlight social injustices. He recently shared that he prefers to watch college football and is giving NFL the stiff arm for blackballing him all these doggone years. So I guess he's finally accepted the role that they ain't gonna put me on nobody's team. Tiger Woods plans to change his non-guilty plea in a DUI case stemming from a rollover crash in Florida back in March. He is expected to be in court this morning for a plea conference. That's interesting. So is he going to change it to maybe no contest or something? Guess we're going to see. Last but not least, man, the greatest of all time is hanging up the cleats. I'm talking about soccer phenom Lionel Messi announced his retirement from international soccer. Man, of course, Argentina lost to Spain in the World Cup that just recently passed. So he's going to say, listen, it's done. I've put my time into this sports. Time to move on. Let the youngsters continue to play. My quick sports report right there. Brad, what you got coming up next in the hot spot?
5: Man, Rock T, shocking allegations are coming from Aaliyah's family members, and I got the details up next in the hot spot on the Ricky Smiley Morning Show.
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17: 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In Columbus area, traffic as you travel I-70 west side, westbound on the on-ramp from westbound 315. There's a disabled vehicle there on that entrance ramp. We have an accident on Bryce Road at Scarborough. And as you travel 71 north and south, no delays there. There's a structure fire in Galena on Center Village Road between State Route 605 and Duncan Run Road. Checking the outer belt, no delays there. And 315 is trouble-free right now. If you are headed in that direction,
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17: And taking a look at the weather forecast, there's a heat advisory today, hot and humid with sizzling sunshine, high of 95, 73 for a low. Thursday, a chance of a thunderstorm in spots with a high of 94 degrees. Indira Rogers, Magic.
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1: 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Drop it like it's hot. 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
6: 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Time for the hot spot. What up, Brat?
7: What up, Ricky? Good morning, everybody. I'm your girl, Brat Tat Tat, and this is the hot spot where we bring you music, movies, and more. So let's get on off into it. Well, y'all, there's a new legal battle involving the family of the late iconic singer Aaliyah. Her uncle and longtime manager, Barry Hankerson, is being sued by his son, Jomo Hankerson, over money and music rights. But also in the documents, Barry claims that Jomo was paid to coordinate travel for Aaliyah's 2001 music video shoot in the Bahamas, and that was the horrible, unforgettable trip that ended with a fatal plane crash that killed her and eight other people. Barry says his son Jomo failed in his responsibility to handle the travel plans and claims the crash could have been avoided if he had done his job. The relationship has not been the same since Aaliyah's passing. I hate to see this because I know all of these people. I can remember the day that that I saw that news come across my screen. I was at my grandmother's house in Chicago, and she was still alive. And my knees just got weak, and I just fell to the floor when it flashed across my screen because it just seemed so unreal. Right. The makeup artist on that plane, that was my makeup artist. That was
6: really?
7: He just went with her for that. Like, he did her a couple times, but that was my main makeup artist. His name was Christopher Maldonado, and it was just crazy. So I hate to see the family.
6: So Brett, what are they saying? Like, what was the fault? What like getting a small plane or overloading the plane?
7: The plane was too heavy, and then I guess the driver of the plane hadn't really had a background check, and I don't know, with some things going on with him, I'm not sure about everything. So allegedly, he didn't have his license and all these other things, and he didn't know anything about the weight of the plane. Like, he was just the wrong pilot, and I'm not sure, but I allegedly they wanted to go ahead and get out of there instead of wait, and you know, because she had other things to do. So I don't know anything about the details of who planned the travel and all of that. I'm just hearing all of this now. But I think it's sad that Barry Hankerson, her uncle, and his son, Jomo, we all know them, that they're going through this, and that, you know, they kind of blaming each other for like what happened. So we just need to keep this family lifted in prayer, because we just want to remember Aaliyah as the beautiful soul that she was, because not long before that, I did a song with her and Missy called Stick and Chickens. We had so much fun in the studio. So let's just keep them lifted in prayer, because this is like really, really sad, and I hate that they going at it like
6: this. Brad, what was Aaliyah like?
7: Oh, man, she was the sweetest, goofiest, most fun, like just a gentle heart, a gentle soul. She had been through a lot, but she didn't let it, you know, she didn't look like what she'd been through. You know what I'm saying?
6: Right.
7: We used to have so much fun in the studio. I mean, all we used to do is giggle and laugh and just have a good time. Like, very sweet girl. That's why she had the nickname Baby Girl. Everybody loved her. There was no person in this world that knew her that didn't absolutely love her. So,
6: that was devastating. Sorry for your loss. My condolences to you and her entire family and fan base.
7: Yes, because it's so many. Still to this day, she is definitely an icon, a trendsetter. It's artists today that's looking like her, that sound like her, that want to be just like her. So, you know, we thank God for her for the time that we did have her. Moving on. Jill Scott, y'all, had to postpone the final four U.S. dates of her To Whom This May Concern tour after testing positive for COVID. Now, she had been scheduled to perform at Smart Financial Center in Sugarland, Texas, near Houston, on August 30th and 31st. Those concerts have been moved to September 11th and 12th, and her shows that were scheduled this week in Dallas have been rescheduled for September 14th and 15th. So we wish Jill a speedy recovery as she wraps up her tour. Ricky, have you ever, like, been on tour and felt sick and didn't feel good? Like, what did you do? Do you just push through, or do you...
6: Yeah, most of the time, push through. I ain't never had to cancel a show. I got sick after a show when I was in Toledo, Ohio. I had to be rushed to the hospital, and I got sick on the plane. I had to get out of my seat and lay in the aisle. You know, when I got shot, the scar tissue had swollen up on my intestine, and I couldn't stop throwing up. And they had to come get me off the plane and take me straight to the hospital. They wouldn't let nobody get off the plane. And I literally, when the plane was getting ready to land, I had to get out of my seat and lay on the floor in the aisle.
7: Oh my God! That's how
6: sick I was. That's the only time I got sick. But most of the time I pushed through. A lot of times, you know, your stomach be toe up and everything. You got to perform. You got to watch how you move. You don't want to make like all that kind of stuff, man. You have to lay down in that hotel room and get your body right before you go on stage. Your energy drink, and you got to have a enema or whatever to clean your guts out or whatever, because you're moving around on stage, man. Yep. Your stomach ain't right. Your stomach sour. Your nerves bad. You got to perform. You got to remember all of the jokes and the lyrics and all of that stuff.
7: They don't know what we go through, bro. They have no idea.
6: We make it look easy because that's what we do, bro.
7: That's what we do.
6: But I'm telling you, when you're sick and not feeling well, or you going through the grief process, when your grandmama died, when my grandmama died, I remember collapsing coming off stage. I mean, I was standing on vision, got everybody laughing, walk off stage and go sit in the corner and just cry suffer a loss. You just have to press your way through, you know? Yeah.
7: Absolutely. Well, y'all, coming up next, we got Rock T with that HBC You Know right here on the Ricky Smiley Morning Show.
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12: 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In Columbus traffic, motorists are stop and go along 161 heading eastbound between 62 and Johnstown and Beach Road. And we have an accident on Bryce Road northbound at Scarborough. It's blocking the right lane. And there's a structure fire in Galena on Center Village Road between State Road 605 and Duncan. Checking I-70 right now, east and west. We are trouble-free.
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12: 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A check of the weather, hot and humid today. There is a heat advisory. Sunshine, a high of 95 degrees, down to 73 for a low tonight.
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21: Let's get it. Rock Keezy in the house, man. 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HBC, you know. You already know it's time to highlight, showcase, and put a spotlight on another one of our heroes that attended one of our phenomenal historically black colleges and universities. We're going to head to Albany, Georgia. 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Established in 1903. 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Also home of the Marching Rams Show Band, featuring the Golden Passionettes Dance Line. Let's talk about one of y'all's former students, William Leonard Roberts II, a.k.a. Willie Roberts is what we say, attended Albany State on a football scholarship. After 2 years on the gridiron, he started his journey to become a rapper, songwriter, entrepreneur, and record executive. He founded the record label Maybach Music Group. He was also the first artist to sign with Diddy's management company, Ciroc Entertainment. Oh, he was nominated for Best Male Hip Hop Artist BET Award, nominated for 5 Grammy Awards, won the Source Man of the Year Award. Oh, I did mention he was an entrepreneur, owner of several Wingstop restaurants, just to name one of his many business ventures. I'm talking about that William Leonard Roberts II, a.k.a. Rick Ross, the boss. If you didn't know, now you know. 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Let's get it.
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0: Okay, Ricky, there are certain words and phrases that can instantly give your age away, and chances are you're using them. Let's see if you're guilty next on the Ricky Smiley Morning Show.

0: now, Princess, what you got?
1: Okay, Ricky, this one might hurt our feelings. A post on TikTok is going viral for asking, what's a word or phrase that instantly reveals someone's age? Now, these might surprise you because we probably use them every day. They're brutal. If you still use some of these words, people might be able to guess your age without even asking. Like, if you say videotaping instead of recording.
0: Yeah.
1: Or you still call the hashtag sign the pound sign.
0: Wait a minute. Oh, wow.
1: Yeah, you don't say hashtag. You're like pound
0: right.
1: sign. Yeah. Or you say star instead of asterisk. Yeah. If you tell somebody it's half past or quarter till instead of just giving them the time, you might be telling your age. You know, do you ever say quarter past, halftime? That's something my mom does that.
2: I say every word you said.
1: Oh, no. Well, do you say this? Do you say shrink instead of therapist? Who says shrink? That's not even an urban word.
2: You say shrink.
1: That's not a black word. Yeah, we wouldn't say that. So a couple of others, according to TikTok, are calling your purse a pocketbook.
3: Yeah, we do that from being around our parents.
1: Yeah.
4: Your pocketbook.
3: Pocketbook.
1: How about calling a flight attendant a stewardess?
3: A stewardess.
1: Yeah. What you call the males?
0: Haven't heard that since the 70s.
1: Yeah. Going into the beauty parlor instead of the salon.
3: Or the beauty shop.
4: I say beauty
0: shop. All people say stuff like that.
1: Yeah. And this one might start a family argument, y'all. Calling the evening meal supper instead of dinner.
2: That's an old white
0: people. Everybody granddaddy.
1: Everybody says supper. Because that's not even dinner. That's like before dinner.
3: Yeah.
0: That's your granddaddy.

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13: Ricky Smiley in the morning.
8: Okay, now how is you calling me in the middle of the day? Ain't you at work? Okay, well, what you mean they don't like you? They don't know you. You ain't been up there but 8 minutes. Okay, so how you gonna pay for childcare? I'm so tired of my chilling. You don't like to make money, do you? Okay, help me understand what you get that from. Because, see, me and your daddy have always worked. Because, see, if I had a Toyota every time you got fired or lost a job, I would have 17,000 Toyotas. Okay, so what is your plan? Or do you have one? You don't have one, do you? No, you don't. No, you don't. You know what? Maybe you just need to take a break. You just need to figure out who you are and what you want to do. Because sometimes you want to be a nurse. Then you want to go to the military. Then you want to work at 7 Brew. I cannot let these children wear me. I will get sick. Can't nobody else call me with no emergency. Because, see, you needs it all the time. See, you got me looking so stupid. Yeah, because, see, Eileen going to come call me. Ask me up. Didn't I see your baby walking? I said, no, you ain't seen my child walking. My child is at work. But no, she didn't see you walking. Yes, she did. Because, see, you done got fired again. Now, I believe you only working there, you know, so you can get your check. And then you be through, because that's what you do. It's always something with you.
14: Gary! Coming up next, y'all, they say Carmelo Anthony pulled out all the stops on

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5: All right, 7 minutes after the hour, Gary has the tea and the color of the day. Gary!
6: Good morning, Ricky. Good morning, America. Good morning, News Wednesday. A beautiful day in the neighborhood. And here's what's happening in celebrity news. Y'all, Carmelo Anthony, baby. Everybody's raving Mr. Anthony. They say he pulled out all the stops, baby, for his girlfriend, Miss Raquel Rocky Smith. Now, they're saying, y'all, that Carmelo made sure, baby, that Rocky felt total royalty, honey, for her birthday, going all out to host an extravagant, high-energy red, all-red feast. Now, they're saying where the future Hall of Famer stood proudly by her side all night long. Now, the grand celebration comes out just months after the pair officially, and I love the way they put this, hard-launched their romance, honey, on Instagram during the romantic Saint-Tropez vacation back in June. Now, they're saying, y'all, the couple is still going incredibly strong. They're saying Rocky's sons, honey, whom she shares with her late husband, former New Orleans Saints star Will Smith, were right there by her side, honey, helping her their mothers to celebrate bringing a beautiful family touch to the star-studded night, which it looked amazing, y'all. Now, they're saying also that, you know, Carmelo just wasn't another guest at the party. Insiders revealed that the NBA icon acted as the ultimate event planner, hype man, and supportive partner. Now, they're saying the theme was all red, which she looked amazing. I'm going to say this, honey. Miss Rocky, baby, looks amazing, honey. She got the last body, baby. She, honey, Miss Lala didn't have that body. But, honey, she got the last body. So I'm like, go, Miss Rocky, honey. But they're saying, y'all, that the guests understood us. What's wrong, Brad?
3: Why you got to talk about Lala?
6: Well, I mean, that was his ex-wife. So now he's with Miss Rocky.
3: And
6: Miss Rocky.
3: Lala is beautiful.
6: She sure
3: is beautiful. A beautiful body, beautiful face, and beautiful spirit.
6: She does.
0: And
6: I love her.
0: Just for clarification, what does the last body mean?
6: That means, honey, she's better than yours.
5: Uh-huh. Yep. Wait a minute, now who is the new girl, Gary?
6: That's Miss Raquel Rocky. Since, you know, her husband, you know, was played with the New Orleans Saints. And, you know, he was brutally murdered, honey. They were in a, somebody ran to the back of their G-Wagon. And, honey, they got out arguing, I guess. And, honey, he got shot and killed. And Miss Rocky was with him. So now Rocky is dating Carmelo Anthony, allegedly. And, honey, he gave her the last part, and she looks amazing. She had a, it was a red thing. I mean, she looked good. And that's nice, though. But, y'all, I might sound crazy, but this is what my question is. How could a person get with another person after, you know, you lost?
5: You got to move on.
7: Yeah, man, it's been 10 years, man.
3: Of course.
5: Yeah, but grieve yourself to death, and you got to move on.
6: Because, I mean,
3: in due time, when you feel like you're ready to move on and you find the right person, you know, you have to move on.
6: Well, I'm sorry. I mean, with my daddy, I was not allowing my mama to have another person.
0: Not allowing
5: her. She had whoever she wanted to have.
6: Well, she ain't had nobody.
3: That's not her choice.
5: Grandmama died, my granddaddy asked me, hey, would it be okay if I said, that's your house. You did everything you were supposed to do. You can have anybody. I would love to meet whoever you want. You're a human being. You still got to live. You still a man. You
3: happy.
5: Still need somebody.
6: Well, yeah, be happy, but I just, that's just, I mean, how do you receive?
3: You always want to be lonely.
5: Until
3: you
5: death
3: should...
5: do you
3: yes.
5: part.
3: Yes.
6: Well, yeah.
5: Yeah, he got to down here suffering. She in heaven with another person. Uh-uh.
6: Well, yeah, I guess that's so. But it's just hard for me to just concede.
5: Yeah, but what if he make your mama happy,
3: Gary,
5: and keep her healthy and living longer? It might be the reason she live longer.
6: Well,
5: can't think like that.
6: Yeah.
3: That's selfish, Gary.
6: Yeah. Well, I don't know if it's selfish.
5: There's a new dude in there clapping them cheeks.
6: I reckon don't be saying that. Hell, don't be saying that.
7: Yeah,
6: no, moving on. Moving on.
5: I remember
7: turn
5: mama.
7: What's that sound?
6: Oh, Don't say that.
5: But your mama had mash down in the back airport. Tell me she wants some breakfast.
0: Always too far.
6: Always too far. I'm feeling sympathetic or empathetic. Y'all talking all that crazy.
5: For mama. I remember mama.
6: Moving on, another celebrity news, y'all. Doja. Doja Cat, baby, she is breaking her silence, honey. This girl that is saying, honey, that, you know, she wants people to get real on her journey with self-love, her biracial identity, y'all, and her online allegations, y'all. Now, they're saying that the hitmaker took to social media to share a series of deeply personal videos addressing her ongoing healing journey, her struggles, y'all, growing up as a biracial woman, dealing with self-hate and long-standing internet rumors surrounding her character. You know, and it's a very sad story. Now, you know, she was saying, you know, growing up, she grew up basically, you know, when her family moved from where they lived, they said Doja shared that her struggles with her self-identity began around the age of 8 after moving to a predominantly white neighborhood where she found herself wishing, y'all, that she looked like the girls around her. Now, she acknowledged, y'all, that the internet's commentary that she admitted that she knows critics will point out that they could tell, acknowledging that their observations were valid as she navigated those internal battles. Now, embracing her natural beauty, she noted, y'all, that as she has gotten older, that she has learned, y'all, to come around to some of her natural features, including her hair, and embrace her identity as a biracial black woman. And it goes on. And it's amazing how kids that are biracial, and so especially the young ladies, they go through a situation, you know, when they move to different neighborhoods, you know, because like they say, the light-skinned people don't like it, the dark-skinned people don't like it. I mean, how does that work? Alfreza, are you familiar? Can you relate?
0: I'm not biracial, but I know that my mom, but you've met my family, both my parents are black, but I know my mom was not allowed to be biracial when she was, even though she was, you know, growing up, she couldn't say she was half white. And she loved her white side, but you couldn't say it. So at least now we can acknowledge it. I allow my kids acknowledge everything that they are. What do? Dismiss their dad? They're biracial. I don't care why you're not what other people say you are. So
1: right.
3: You have to instill in them the best way you can how to handle those situations.
0: Right.
6: Yeah.
0: You have to appreciate your skin color, your hair. My kids love having hair that's different from all the other kids.
6: Really?
0: You know, yeah, they think it's kinky. I'm like, y'all don't even know.
6: Do they still call their hair good hair?
0: They like, you know, all these little white kids getting perms to make their hair as kinky as they can.
3: Yep.
0: And oh, my gosh.
6: Yes.
0: And in Asian culture, it's a thing to have it kinky. Not curly,
3: they be
0: but
3: trying
0: kinky.
3: To get dressed.
0: Yes.
6: Yeah.
0: So,
6: my Lord, you know. My Lord. All right, well, now that said, indeed, y'all know what time it is.
8: Sha-la-la.
6: Yes, sha-la-la, honey, to the non-kinky hair, honey. Sha-la-la. The Kahlua today, honey, is one of my favorite Kahlua. My Kahlua today, y'all, is phlox. On the high end, you say phlox, and on the low end, you say beautiful fuchsia. Sha-la-la-la. That's your Kahlua for today.
5: That's a beautiful Kahlua. Y'all, give it up for Gary with the tea. All right, I got your wake-up calls. Y'all get at me now. The phone lines are wide open. 8669 Ricky, 8669 RICKEY. 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

0: Brad, I'm feeling that one right there, boy. That thing, that boy.
1: Yes, woo-hoo. Yes. That thing
0: man, that
1: jamming.
0: Go hard, boy. Look at here. Boy, some babies gonna be made that month. All right, I got your wake-up call. When you clap, change the name. Bah, bah, bah, bah. You heard?
1: Now I thought about Gary Mama.
0: Yeah,
2: oh,
0: Gary
2: no.
0: Mama not getting down since Gary Daddy died. I feel he don't know
3: that's
0: what be going
3: cute.
0: On him. Pulled out to Texas when he be in Atlanta working. He don't know. I don't know. Mama,
3: well, we talk every day.
1: Damn it, you know what she do every night.
0: When she hang up the phone. When she hang up the phone, and then when she take that phone off the hook, you get that business hitter because you know she still got that phone on that kitchen wall with that long ass cord that can go on the front porch.
4: Okay, all tangled all up.
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15: 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On 70 East Side westbound after 310, there is an accident over to the left. It's blocking that left lane. Drivers there are stop and go from 158. Then on 70 East Side westbound at 33, a disabled vehicle is over to the right shoulder. It's slow from James Road on 161 East. Between 62 and Beach Road, drivers are stop and go.
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15: 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The weather today, there's a heat advisory, hot and humid, sunny, a high of 95, 73 for a low.
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18: 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We're going to have so much fun. This is where purpose meets paradise.
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11: 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Wake up!
12: Oh, my good morning. I'm calling on the south side of Houston, Texas, and I just want to say good morning with a good morning.
13: 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Hello, Ricky and family. 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My name is Natricia Miller. I am calling from Columbus, Ohio to say I love your show. 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

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Y'all, the Rick's Around the Morning Show is going to be there. 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Coming up, y'all, there's so much going on in the news. It's time for the good, the bad, and the what the hell Wednesday. All right, got that coming up next. Rick Smile in the Morning Show. Down, down, down, down, down.

0: Wednesday. All right, Alfreda, tell me something good.
1: Okay, Ricky, if you've been following the devastating flash floods in Nepal, you know how horrifying it is. However, there is a little light in the darkness. Like this. A principal in Nepal evacuated 900 kids from a school just moments before a deadly wall of water struck their town. He heard these warnings about a possible flood, and he took immediate action. He said, you know what? I decided I shouldn't delay. Even if the flood isn't coming, it's just a matter of a single day of class. So he said if he'd made that decision 10 minutes later, all of them, the students, him, they would not be able to speak today. They would be gone.
0: Man.
1: So,
0: oh, wow.
1: Yeah. So, you know, that's
0: preparation.
1: Positive. That's right.
0: Yeah.
1: And your gut. Following
0: absolutely.
1: Your gut.
0: Absolutely. Follow your instinct. Thank you for that, Alfreda. All right, Special K, you got bad news.
2: Yeah, this is bad. A 54-year-old woman experienced a medical emergency in a grocery store parking lot, right? Her heart even stopped briefly, making her technically dead for a few minutes. She was dead. And they brought her back, of course. But she was taken to the hospital by ambulance. This woman was issued a parking fine for exceeding the allowed 90-minute parking limit. Her car was left in the lot for over 5 hours, and she received a fine in the mail for $80 from the company that manages the parking lot. Now, after being told of the circumstances, though, the parking lot company said they understood, and they reduced the fine to $30.
1: What?
2: The woman's father called the request very offensive, and when the grocery store staff caught wind of the parking situation, they stepped in, and the grocery store paid the $30. But the parking lot did accept the $30 payment, and
1: wow.
2: They did apologize somewhat to the woman. So that,
0: that's bad. For giving her a discount. That's
2: you
0: great.
2: You dead, and they still going to give you a fine. Come on now.
0: They don't care. People need their money.
3: That's right.
0: All right, Brett, you got that what the hell news.
4: Oh, my God, Ricky. Yeah, so this woman named Khalees Crowder, 39, a registered sex offender who has a history of arrest, was arrested last week in Glendale, California, for allegedly sniffing women's buttocks. It was a man. Oh, okay. So you said woman. Hmm. Officers say they were called to a store where witnesses say they saw Crowder crouching down and getting close to others. The news obtained surveillance where the man was crouching down near an employee who was stocking shelves. They said it was the third time the man had engaged in similar behavior at the store. Crouching down like he normally would, and he'll just try to, you know, take a sniff at any woman's butt. The first time I caught him, I was like, what was this guy doing? He looks creepy. The police said the officers were dispatched to a Marshall store near South Grand Boulevard and East Broadway regarding a similar incident, prompting them to review the surveillance footage from the business. Wow.
0: Oh,
4: what would
0: man.
4: Y'all do?
0: Yeah, we had one of those.
2: Is that
0: up
2: so
0: at
2: weird?
0: Little store. We called him. He called everybody a church member. We called him church member. Church member. He would sniff to see if you go in there. When the teenage girls go in there and play a video game. And he would pay them sniff seat that they've been sitting on playing this Pac-Man.
1: What a weirdo.
3: But that's normal.
1: That's
0: we would laugh
4: that's disgusting.
0: Ass off.
3: Ricky, you know we have a celebrity that came here and told us that's what he does.
1: Really?
0: Wait,
1: a celebrity.
3: Yeah.
2: Can you give a hint as to who that celebrity might have been?
0: Y'all remember your mama used to have one of her friends or whatever. You would sit there on that spot in the couch because mm-hmm. your mama friend sat there.
4: Mm-hmm.
0: You and your sister run over there and sniff the seat.
1: What?
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17: 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Got an accident on 70 East Side westbound after 310. It is blocking your left lane. Drivers are stop and go from 158. And if you're traveling along 161 East, it's stop and go between US 62 and Beach Road. 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
17: 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The weather, there's a heat advisory, hot and sunny today, humid, a high of 95, 73 for a low this evening.
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23: You know who I can't stand? I can't stand Top Dog. Every time I turn on the radio, I hear him. Now he's on TV. I turned on the TV. I seen a commercial on my TV. He got billboards up everywhere. You can't get away from him. He on the sides of buses. He's everywhere. Now he's sponsoring stuff. You seen it coming down the timeline. Can't get away from him. We get it. Then the guy on the radio. I really hate him. His voice is irritating. It drives me crazy. I be driving. I be trying to snatch the radio out the car when he come on. He irritates me. Then my kids. He got my kids in it. 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

0: I'm good, my brother. Now just a Wednesday home, the mix, man. And of course, hit me up on the gram, J-A-H Lion Sound.
1: J-A-H Lion Sound. Hey, appreciate you, Big Dog.
0: My pleasure, my brother.
1: Yes, sir. Blatz on the, what's up?
2: Hey, Rick, I'm going to tell you this. I'm not even lying to you, Shadow. No, I'm going to tell you this.
1: Middle of the week, baby.
2: I tell you what happened. I was down there in the parking lot a few minutes ago, Shadow. I had thought about coming upstairs, but then I said, you know what? I can't do it because I seen
1: you
2: somebody.
1: You went through all the trouble to get out of bed and come all the way
2: down to the radio station. But I'm not trying to have I'm not trying to get into it with nobody, shut it. And if I come up though, it's gonna be a problem, cause Gary, I seen his car though, and I thought he might have took off today, Gary, shout it. I had borrowed some money from Gary, shout out for to pay them back yesterday. And he been calling me, cussing me out all night, shout. You calling me, cussing me out all night.
1: Why you loaning him some money, Gary?
2: About a little monkey at $25.
3: First of all, damn it, the funk ass $25. Do they pay it back?
1: How much, Black Tony?
2: Little funk ass $25. He done something on the cash. Little funk ass $25. I said, Black Tony, I'm not gonna come out there and get into it.
1: Can I ask you one question, Black Tony?
2: What?
1: With the $25 funky when he gave it to you.
3: Because
1: let me tell you something about y'all black folk. Y'all love to do that little funky ass. Now it's funky, but was it funky when you got it?
2: Shout out, that's not the point. The point is, he know I be having financial difficulty. And I
1: when
2: said,
1: did you say you was going to pay him back?
2: I had borrowed it from him on Sunday. I said, Gary, please, Gary. First he hanged up on me two times. I said, Gary, please listen to me, shout. I can't go nowhere.
1: Right.
2: I said, can you please cash out me $25 just and I'll give it back to you on Tuesday. And he said, Black Tony, you better have my money back on Tuesday. I'm not playing with you, Shotty. He said, because you don't have my money back, when I see you, it's on site. And I said, I promise you, I'm going to have your money. Yeah, get it.
3: You're damn right, honey.
1: What you going to do, a windmill?
3: Trust me, honey, because I had Miss Byron with me. Yep. So, honey, but let me tell you something.
1: Yeah, them slaps hard. Them slaps start hurting after about 5 minutes.
3: That $25 ended up to be, it needs to be 30 because I cashed after him. And you know you got to pay extra with cash out. So you need to give me my money.
2: I said I'll give it back to you on Tuesday. I ain't say it was going to be Tuesday like today.
3: Today is Wednesday.
2: No, but okay, so I'll give it back to you on Tuesday.
4: That's a good point, Gary.
3: How in the hell is a damn good point?
2: Because if I said I'm going to get back to you on Tuesday, I can't get it to you on Wednesday.
1: How much is it?
2: A little funk-ass $25. Give the damn money back to me then.
3: And don't ask for nothing damn else, honey, when you're riding that little raggedy-ass three-wheeler and don't have no gas.
2: That one ain't came up, though. He been swung on me. And then if I swing on him, it's a damn hate crime.
1: Right. It would be considered a hate crime over how much
2: I
1: told
2: him. I ain't putting a little funky ass $25, man. I tell you what, Gary, hold on. Don't hang up, Gary.
5: When she said, I don't dance now, I make money moves, that was a mission statement for a whole new generation.
6: 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When that line dropped, it changed the whole

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5: All right, Rick's Modern Morning Show. In his 4 minutes after the hour, Gary has the tea and the Kahlua of the day. What up, Gary?
6: Good morning, Ricky. Good morning, America. Good morning to you. It's Wednesday, a beautiful day in the neighborhood. And here's what's happening in celebrity news. Y'all, former FS1 star Miss Joy Taylor, baby, she sparked an internet uproar after declaring, y'all, which is, you know, it's a debate. She said $5,000 a month allowance from a man, baby, is way too doggone cheap, honey. Now, the former FS1 host turned podcast mogul has said blog comment sections and social media timelines ablaze, honey, after diving into a heated relationship debate on her podcast, Two Person. Now, during the discussion on whether a $5,000 monthly allowance from a partner would be enough for a woman baby to stay home if he paid all the household bills, Joy did not hold back. They said that the 39-year-old media maven shut down the $5,000 figure as completely inadequate for her lifestyle, declaring that her high maintenance and breaking down why a man, honey, would need to bring a whole lot more to the table. Now, when asked, honey, if $5,000 a month, honey, stipend to step away from work and let a man handle all housing and living expenses sounded like a sweet deal, Joy instantly rejected the proposition, honey. Now, the high maintenance, the breakdown, they said, That would not work, honey, for her, she said. On air, she said, I have not even done all the things that I do, honey, to preserve this body, baby, and this face and this hair. $2,500 a month is easily, honey, a monthly maintenance thing, honey, upkeep everything. Now, the financial independence concern, now, she said, beyond hair, nails, and beauty regimen, Joy pointed out, y'all, that relying on a partner requires real financial security. She said, quote, now, I want to save money for myself because, honey, I'm not working. So I need to put money away every month so that if I did decide to wake up and freak out and be a different person. And she went on and on to the brick of the $5,000 a month. It's really not that much money, though, huh? Is it, ladies? Do y'all think that's a lot? Because, I mean, hair, nails, you know, you got to shop, you got to go out to eat, you got to dine your friends and stuff and all that. $5,000.
7: Go out to eat when you can cook.
8: I don't know about dining your friends.
9: Yeah. Is that including, like, your mortgage and your
8: right,
9: and
8: if
9: your
8: that includes your bills,
9: car note
8: okay.
9: or whatever?
6: No, that
9: don't
6: include
9: not.
6: Your bills. She said he needs to pay all
0: that. What do you get in return for that?
9: Oh.
6: Well,
9: okay.
6: You're getting, honey, her beauty. I mean, her
0: There's a
6: comfort.
0: Lot of beautiful women out there you can get for a lot less than $5,000.
9: Well, then you might get beauty. What are we talking here? Get for a lot less. Are we
0: I'm
9: buying
0: saying,
9: them?
0: I'm saying, no. if she put it out there like that, you are. If she put it out there like that, you are. If I give you $5,000 a month, you better not say nothing to me.
7: Yeah, them Burger King managers with that camel toe be hitting sometimes. Camel toe tight manager pants. The camel toe tight manager pants.
0: Yeah, them polyesters.
6: No, honey.
7: They be having them here. Them little things be thick, boy. The little Burger King managers.
9: This is an awful conversation.
7: Bring some onion rings home.
6: I know, Alfredo. But I mean, when you come home from work, from a hard day of work, you need somebody to talk to, honey, and to deflect you, to deflate you, and that's what she's there for. To
0: it
6: tell
0: don't
6: you,
0: cost
6: honey,
0: $5,000.
6: It just it does depend on
0: no,
6: the man
0: it don't.
6: Who have five.
0: It don't,
6: if that
0: it
6: cost
0: don't.
6: $5,000, the man in heaven, not somebody that's broke like yourself.
0: Yeah, I mean, but he can get a lot. He can get a lot better woman than her for $5,000. Oh, he can get him a 22-year-old, 23-year-old coming out.
6: Why would he want a damn 22 or 23-year-old? That's
0: I'm just
6: a child.
0: You can get you a
7: better girl that work at White House and Crystal. They'll help you fight.
6: What'd you say, Ricky?
7: Them chick that work at White House and Crystals, they'll help you fight. They're a little bit more grind. They'll grind a little harder than a Burger King chick.
6: Yeah, but when you step out,
7: hamburgers,
6: honey.
7: they will beat your ass. They'll beat the chick ass for you. Jeez, for real.
6: But when you step out with those rats, honey, then they'll know, oh, yeah, that's what
7: you got. McDonald's chicks, they ain't going to fight because they feel like they have too much to lose.
9: What are we talking about here? What is going on?
6: What they do?
7: Can they be having a little scholarship stuff going on?
1: Yeah, they got scholarship, benefits, child care. Yeah. They help with the child care. They do a lot of stuff.
7: Okay. Chicks at Perry, you got to wind and dine her because she used to see him winding and dining because that's Perry's right. Steakhouse. Yeah, but
6: that's right, honey. Chick,
9: Gary, what were you talking about?
6: Girl, moving on, child. We ain't for the entertaining these that Negroes.
7: At, advanced auto parts.
1: A little stud to work
7: on. No haircut that go up, go back there and pull that transmission. Yeah.
10: Got that haircut like Manny Fresh.
1: She bring that battery out the back. Yeah. Don't even have to put it on a carry that battery from the back.
7: Come on, man, go on, man.
6: They both
7: go
6: on the project. Moving on, another celebrity news, y'all. Floyd Mayweather, baby, is selling legal help, honey, at the same time that he's dealing, y'all, with major courtroom problems. Now, they're saying, y'all, the 50-year-old boxing legend launched, honey, the Money Team Legal Network Nation recently, turning his longtime brand, y'all, into a service designed to connect potential clients, y'all, with attorneys. Now, the company is built around Mayweather's undefeated image with one slogan declaring, 50-0, never lost, never will. Now, honey, I'm bringing the same energy to your corner. Now, they say Mayweather is also, honey, appearing directly in the advertisement for the business. Car crash? Personal injury victims? If you want to get paid, you need lawyers who fight. He said in one of those videos. Baby, would y'all use
10: what you laughing for, man?
6: I wouldn't use Floyd Mayweather, honey, to protect me, honey. No, hell, he got problems. How you gonna help me with my problems and you got some?
10: But it ain't, I don't think it's Floyd. I think it's the attorneys that he's partnering with.
6: Yeah, but honey, his name is still on it.
1: But he's the spokesperson.
6: Right. Well, he can't be. But why didn't?
1: I think it's a great marketing move. You know what I'm saying? But hey, you never lose. I ain't never lost. So why not roll with me? I ain't never lost.
6: Well, why going through court problems now?
1: Who said he going through court
6: problems? I just said it. Did you not hear the story? He going through something.
1: Wow. He ain't going through personal injury court problems.
6: Yeah, well, honey, but he going through financial and he wouldn't get a penny from me because he'll take my damn money and use it for his own situation. No. Sorry. In my final story, y'all. Oh, I hate to do this story, y'all. But 50 Cent, y'all, he is dragging Rick Ross over scraped, honey, tour dates. They say 50 Cent is once again trolling Rick Ross, honey, this time over the cancellation of the final two dates on Ross's Port of Miami 20th anniversary. They say after the news broke that the Greensboro and Charlotte stops have been called off, they say, baby, 50 shared a post, honey, about it over the weekend. And here's what he said. Oh, my goodness, cancel. Things not going well. Honey, cheer up, honey. You could always drop a new flavor wing, honey.
9: Oh, man. Stop giggling, Gary.
1: 50 don't play, boy.
9: Stop that snickering.
7: Now, y'all ain't gonna do that. Don't do that to our boy, because he's doing...
9: That's not cool.
1: Yeah, that ain't got nothing
7: to do with
1: it. I shouldn't
7: laugh, because he's doing... Hey... All right, you know he's gonna be on the cruise, and I hope, yeah, you know he's gonna be on the cruise.
6: Oh, we love 50. Love Rick Ross.
7: Oh, no, don't Rick, do that now. I'm gonna make sure I'm gonna run this tape back, and I want all the listeners that's going on the cruise. Make sure you give them the information up, please. Make sure you get the ticket. Y'all hit Rick Ross up, tell him what Gary said. So when you see him on the cruise, I hope he's slaying you.
6: Baby, Rick gave me tickets
7: ship.
6: To his orchestra, his concert. Now, honey, that was a fraudulent slip. I don't know how that story came out, y'all. That was a fraudulent slip, honey. That did not come out of my mouth.
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7: Give him the information. What is it, Brett?
11: 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It's starting at $1,900 per cabin. Get it on. You got to meet us there. Beat us there. Let's go.
7: Beat us there. Yes, sir. Right, yeah, I promise you. I'm going to tell him what you said, because it ain't right.
6: Rick is my friend. Every time he come, honey, he always drop a jewel and leave something. So, honey, Rick, I was not reporting that story regarding you. I was putting that no good 50 Cent, honey. We don't even
7: see. Look at you. Okay. Look at you. Look at man go.
6: I was buy another 50 Cent album.
11: You don't even know one song anyway.
7: You said you ain't gonna buy one, Gary.
6: I would never buy another 50 Cent album.
11: You ain't never bought one anyway.
6: Well, I mean, I'm about one in the future. The cologne. Oh, go ahead, honey. I know that that's said and did, honey. Y'all know that. La, la, la, honey. That's right. La, la, la.
8: Shaw.
7: Oh, you said, hey, everything was going good, but when you found out Rick Ross going to be on that cruise ship with us.
8: Change that tune quick.
6: Man, my nerves got bad.
7: Man, you so fake. You so fake, man.
6: I turned from white woman, baby, back to me. The cologne today is Flocks on the high end. You say Flocks on the low end. Say Fuchsia. Rick, we love you.
7: Say what, Gary?
6: We love Rick Ross.
7: No. Say it one more time for the people in the back, Gary.
6: We love you, Rick Ross. I can't wait to see you on the show, honey.
7: You say it was a fraudulent. It was a fraudulent what, Gary?
6: It was a fraudulent slip, baby, honey.
10: Kind of like a Freudian slip.
7: Whoa, Rick Ross is going to beat your ass. Y'all give it up for Gary with the team. Hey, it's Wellness Wednesday, and Dr. MJ Collier is back to answer all of your health questions. Y'all hit us up at 866-

0: need a little country in that song. Yeah. Brett, you don't like when I play the harmonica?
1: No, Lord help us all.
0: What about the trumpet?
1: No. No.
2: Where the kazoo at, dog?
1: Jesus, no, come on.
0: I got it. Wait a minute.
2: Where the kazoo at, man?
1: Lord.
0: I got all my little instruments now.
1: I will play that kazoo.
0: Multi-talented, boy.
1: Please.
0: I got what you need.
3: Get away from me.
0: What did he say, Brett?
3: Get away from me. I got what you need.
2: What was that, Edith Bunker?
0: Edith Bunker?
3: Those were the days. And when you were
0: gather, gather, men were men.
3: We sure could use a man like Herbert Hoover again.
0: Don't need no welfare state.
3: Everybody pulled his way.
0: No, celebrate. Those
4: 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Somebody get Dr. Collier on the phone. 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
13: 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On 70 East Side, eastbound after Bryce Row, the left lane is blocked by emergency crews for the crash on 70 Westbound. Approaching Bryce Row, the accident there is blocking the left lane on the westbound side, and westbound drivers are stop and go from 256. And on 70 East Side, westbound after 310, there is still an accident on the shoulder there. If you are traveling 161 East between 62 in Johnstown and Beach, drivers there are stop and go.
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0: Hey, Gary, you see how Alfreda read that commercial?
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0: Because she watched Schoolhouse Rock growing up.
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0: Hey, Alfreda, what is that? Oh, I took a drink,
1: Far in the core, that is all really great. When I saw some bandits chasing a train, I was wishing I was back home again. I took a train to another state. Don't get me started, Ricky. You know we could do this all day.
0: Hey, Dr. Colley, you remember that?
5: I remember Ricky Smiley. I remember. It's just a bill. All those things, man. That really, if you watch that, you really got to start up.
1: That's right.
0: That's how we learn. We would not be where we are every Wednesday on the Ricky Smiley Morning Show as well. This Wednesday, we got the one on Dr. MJ Collier is back to help you stay healthy. Dr. Collier, good morning to you, man.
5: Good morning, Ricky Smiley. Rock T, Special K, Gary with the T, Alfreda's, and the Brat. Thank you, Ricky, for the opportunity to bring healthcare information to the listeners of the Ricky Smiley Morning Show. So, Ricky.
0: Yes, sir.
5: This weekend, the holiday weekend, Labor Day is coming up. And guess what? The flu is already here. Cases of the super flu are rising in the U.S. now. And now's a good time to protect yourself and the people you care about. So flu cases always rise about this time of year, but it's usually a little later than this, toward late September, early October. But it's here now. And Ricky, the flu isn't just a bad cold. It can bring fever, cough, body aches, extreme fatigue, and other symptoms that can keep you down for days. Instead of just 1 or 2 days like a cold, flu can keep you down for 7 to 14 days. And some people, including young children, older adults, pregnant people, and those with certain health conditions, the flu can lead to serious complications, even death. So there's a super flu strain that's hit the U.S. And the reason it's a super flu is it has several mutations that make it highly infectious. This variant is known as subclave K. It started in the UK, then jumped to Canada, and now has jumped to the United States. So, the vaccine that's available now, they actually had time because of the new technology to modify the vaccine. So now it's a pretty good match, and it will provide you some protection. The flu vaccine helps reduce your chances of getting sick. It can lower the risk of severe illness if you do get the flu. It also helps protect people around you, your coworkers, your family members, friends, and neighbors who may be more vulnerable to complications. Yeah, I know, like in the radio studio, it's everybody's sitting there crowded. One person starts coughing, everybody's sick within 48 hours. So that's a problem. So getting vaccinated is easier now. You can just walk into any drugstore. You don't need a doctor's note or anything to get a flu vaccine, and your insurances will cover it. If you're not insured, they're $25-$35. So it's a good investment in your wintertime health. So talk with your healthcare provider or pharmacist about the flu vaccine and the best time for you to get it, which is now. Next time you're just driving around, pop in to get your flu back. Don't think about it. Just do it because Dr. Collier asked you to do it because we want you to stay healthy this wintertime.
0: All right, you're on with Dr. Collier. Good morning.
6: Good morning, Dr. Collier. I would like to know, how do you get inflammation out of your body without taking medication, because all the medications are making me sick?
5: Okay, inflammation is an indication of various types of disease states. Everything from obesity to diabetes and high blood pressure, all are inflammatory conditions. So natural anti-inflammatories, of course, you always hear Dr. Kyle, you're talking about vitamin D, but it has to be at a therapeutic dose. A recommended dose is 600 to 1,000 milligrams per day. That does nothing for you. You need to take 5,000 international units per day for a therapy, for a, an optimal dose that will decrease inflammation. Omega-3 fish oil is also a great anti-inflammatory. And then there are things like turmeric, curcumin, all natural ways to decrease inflammation. If you're overweight, lose a little weight, you can lose 10 pounds, decrease the amount of inflammation in your body by like 50-60%. So it's pretty good as far as anti-inflammation goes. And so if you block and inflammation, then you won't have or be at risk for things like heart attacks and strokes.
0: All right, you're on with Dr. MJ Collier. Good morning.
2: I wanted to get his take on diverticulosis in the black community.
5: Okay, it's not limited to the black community, and we have, this is one disease state where we're at no higher risk. Diverticulosis is a condition of having like multiple appendixes. And so instead of just one finger-like projection coming off your intestines that can get infected or rupture, you have multiple ones. The most common site is the sigmoid rectum, and that's due to sitting on the toilet for extended periods of time and straining at a bowel movement. So the way to control and prevent that from flaring up into diverticulitis, which is like having appendicitis, that's a medical emergency. And if it ruptures, it's basically just dumping bacteria and stool inside your abdomen, so you're at high risk. So don't strain at your bowel movements. Drink plenty of water. Go to the bathroom when you get the urge to go. Now, men, we will go anytime, anywhere, no matter what. But women will hold it for 3 days until they're in the comfort of their own bathroom and will not go at the workplace, will not go at the local service station. So it is a problem. And that's why the stool becomes dry and hard. They have to strain at it, and it predisposes them to diverticulosis.
0: Yeah, man. Shout out to all the people out there that can actually doo-doo with a coat on. Y'all some bad. Y'all some.
4: Gotta take that coat off, dog.
5: It's a cat. It's a talent.
0: Yeah, it's a talent. Oh, anybody that can do with a coat on, y'all some bad. Yeah, man. I'm talking about y'all wild.
4: Remember the old starter jackets?
5: All right.
0: Brett, you said you had to get naked, don't you?
7: Yeah, I got to take off everything. I got to feel free.
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0: Uh-oh.
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21: 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As you travel I-70 east side westbound approaching Bryce Road, the left lane is blocked. Westbound drivers are stop and go from 310. And as you travel 70 east side westbound between James Road and 71 in the east split, it is slow there. And on 71 north side southbound as you travel between 161 and 11th Avenue, there's slow traffic there.
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21: 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The weather, hot and sunny, humid, a high of 95 degrees.
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27: You know who I can't stand? 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Now he's on TV. I turned on the TV. I seen a commercial on my TV. 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You can't get away from him. He on the sides of buses. He's everywhere. Now he's sponsoring stuff, you see, they're coming down the timeline. Can't get away from him. We get it. Then the guy on the radio, I really hate him. His voice is irritating. It drives me crazy. I be driving, I be trying to snatch the radio out the car when he come on. 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Then my kids, he got my kids in it. My kids walking around talking about they gonna bite me. Then my dog, looking at him funny like, I'm ready to get rid of you too. Get away from me. Please deliver this message to Top Dog. Tell him whatever point you was trying to prove, you proved it. If you get into an accident, that's who you call. Top
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0: are going on tour together, and we got your chance to win some cash money and a flyaway to see the concert live in Florida.
1: That's right. So check this out. 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
2: This is Yolanda.
0: Yolanda. Hey, what up, Yolanda? Where you calling from?
2: Arkansas.
0: Arkansas? What part of Arkansas?
2: Little Rock.
0: Hey. All right, yes. Listen. All right, listen. So we're about to play Finish the Lyric. Are you ready to play?
2: I'm ready.
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3: 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Ooh, what the? Hold on, everybody. Everybody get your roll on.
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3: 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We are celebrating it. 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

0: show. Hey, 11 minutes after the hour, y'all. Listen, our guest this morning is a stand-up comedian, actor, and a voice artist and host. His special joke-telling business is out right now on Netflix. Ladies and gentlemen, y'all give it up for the one and only Earthquake!
1: Yes, sir. Woo! Woo! Hey, man,
2: Jeff, one rib.
0: What up, old? Oh, Nipsey Russell looking ass.
3: A teeny, a teeny.
2: Hey, man, that mix was so good, man. Made me want to go back to the club, man. It was ready. Fall asleep like you did back in Magic City back in the day.
0: Hey, great. You ain't never lied. But, hey, Brad, I don't know if I ever told you. That's the first time I ever walked in a strip club. Earthquake took me to Magic City, boy. I was country and had given my life over to the Lord. Man, it took me in there. I wasn't ready for that time of night, boy. I was in that VIP. Sleep passed out, though. Yes, sir.
2: Yeah, they said, get that organ playing Bible study dude out of here. I said, man, you're going to leave my Alabama brother alone. You're going to leave him alone. Come on, Ricky. We put him in the car. Let him sleep. Let him sleep it off, and he ain't even drink. We just put him in there. Gave him a blanket. He was like, he was.
3: He ain't lying. You ain't lying,
2: though. Yeah, he was in there asleep. They said he drink. I said, nah, that's a God-fearing man there. He was tired of the oil. The man just said, bless his heart. Bless his heart.
0: Oh, man. What? Listen. Hey, man, Quake, I know you on the road, man, and have you seen the news, man? It seems like everything is getting recalled and you can't eat anything. Like how you dealing with all this stuff? Especially being on the road, man, we have to eat out all the time.
2: Hey, I keep trying to tell people. My mama told me a long time ago, man, you can't mess with the people who fix your food. Man,
0: right.
2: If
0: right.
2: You gonna mess with the people who plant your food, pick your food, and kick and cook your food, there's gonna be a problem with it. I told people like the Ten Commandments, you Bible, you know, I failed in Bible study, but this is right. The Ten Commandments reversed, and Trump is Pharaoh. Leave my people alone.
0: Right. Right. It's absolutely crazy. Hey, Quake, wait a minute. People ain't seen, for all of the people that have not seen your Netflix special, man, tell them why they should watch.
2: Hey, man, listen, man, they call me the comedian's comedian. And if you want something to laugh about, you got to come see us, and you got a great one. But I'm telling you, you need to come see Joke Telling Business. And if you're in D.C., come see me this Saturday live, because it's better when it's live. Go see Ricky when he's live. Live comedians is the best thing. Give your face something to do, because there's enough stuff out here to make you cry. So come on in and get your laugh on.
4: 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So look, Earthquake, now we talked about a female media personality that's going viral saying that a man should pay her more than $5,000 monthly to date her.
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5: Read between the lines.
4: Okay.
5: Read between the lines. Hey, Quake, so look, now we veterans out here, right? Everybody knows you're an Air Force veteran. I'm an Air Force veteran. Look, can you imagine being in the military under this current administration?
2: I'd be just like that other troop, jump off the boat and try to swim back to D.C. I said, I could have stayed at home and stay on the boat all day long, man. Pull it over to the side. He got them out there like just shipping on the side like they cash. Like they ain't seen land in 8 months. They should be in Game of Thrones or somewhere.
0: Right. I can't believe you and Special Case even speak to each other after what you did to him in the 90s.
5: We don't need to elaborate.
4: Elaborate.
5: Quake didn't do anything.
0: Yes, he did.
5: It was an unfortunate situation that happened at Uptown Comedy Corner. That Quake owned.
0: Special Case said it was so quiet on stage.
5: I had just started out doing comedy, and I had a bad set. I bombed badly, and it was so quiet in there that you could hear the silverware and the glasses being being clean back in the kitchen. You can hear the tinkling of the glasses and the
0: silverware.
5: And what
0: you said before you got off stage?
5: And I said, don't worry about it, y'all. It was a bad night. I'll be back next week.
0: And what Earthquake Quake came on stage
5: afterwards, he said, hey, don't threaten my crowd like that. You're trying to close the club down. He said, if you can come back next week, it'll be as a customer.
2: Into a check casting joint. Yeah. I said, man, you killing black businesses with this joke.
5: Yeah, it was
2: you
5: a bad night.
2: You are destroying black businesses. You ought to be ashamed of yourself. We're in Atlanta, home of Martin Luther King, and you're holding us back like slaves with these jokes. This is not your cause.
5: Man, tell them about your tour that's coming up, man. Quake, where you going to be at, man?
2: I'm going to be at the MGM this Saturday. Make sure you come see these jokes. And Special K, we're going to take a moment of silence for that day on the death that you died in front of those whole
5: 20 people. It was a very bad day, and it was a long time ago, Earthquake, damn it.
0: Hey. Yeah. Hey, I like the way you move them along to the tour date. What'd you say?
5: Yeah, because we want to let him know that he 18th and the 20th, he's going to be at Virginia Beach. We want to let him know next month he got Raleigh, he got Tampa coming up, got Philly coming up, got Orlando coming up.
0: That's right.
5: Orlando, yeah.
6: Oh, man.
0: What'd you say, K? Orlando, what? Yeah.
5: Yeah, Orlando, yeah. Tampa, Philly. What are them coming up.
6: What do you do, Earthquake?
2: But don't worry about it, K.
5: Rock T?
2: Don't let them mess. We all fall down.
5: And we got up. That's right.
2: You understand? You fell down. But you got up.
0: Ooh, hey, Earthquake, you got to come back and tell about that lady named Sarah, the hated comedian. We used to have to audition to try to get on Showtime. Then Paolo, she didn't like nobody.
2: Oh, she hated comedians.
0: What was her name, Sarah?
2: Oh, man. Hater Aid. Energy Killer.
0: That lady sat there on that
2: killer.
0: Hey, she was sitting there on the front table. She wouldn't laugh at nobody jokes. She hated me and you.
2: Yeah, we said, give your face something to do. Just standing there, constipated face. Come on.
0: She didn't put us on none of them shows. Okay, we didn't do Apollo. We didn't get to go to everything we auditioned for. They always said that lady on that front table, man. We got tired of auditioning. Me and Quake was in that damn Volkswagen Jetta said, I don't care what, we're going to make it, dog. We're going to make it. And we made it, dog.
2: We're going to make it. Yo. We had God on our side. We ain't had no plan B. That was it.
0: Hey, y'all give it up and show your love for Earthquake.
5: In the building.
0: 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We can find the morning show.

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33: All right, 28 minutes after the hour, y'all got your front page right here at Frida's. Good morning.
34: Good morning, Ricky. It's Wednesday, September 2nd. Here's what's going on in the news. Massachusetts voters have made their choice and experience beat the call for generational change. Democratic Senator Ed Markey, who is 80 years old, defended 47-year-old Congressman and Marine veteran Seth Moulton in yesterday's primary. Moulton congratulated him and promised him his full support moving forward. The Texas Democratic primary may be over, but the tension clearly is not. Congresswoman Jasmine Crockett says she is still not campaigning for Senate nominee James Tallarico after losing to him in the spring. Crockett says black voters in Texas simply are not excited about his candidacy. For now, she's putting her energy into down ballot races and plans to endorse 4 state house candidates and 3 people running for county judge. And finally, Ricky, one Missouri exterminator learned the hard way that sometimes the creepiest thing in the house is not the bugs. Police say Michael Leonard called the worker to his Overland home, then dropped his pants and exposed himself. Leonard claims he was only pointing out his bug bites. He now faces first-degree sexual misconduct charges and is being held on a $50,000 cash-only bond. For info on these stories and more, go to RickySmileyMorningShow.com. Now, here's a look at sports.
0: Rock T, the sports genius, is in the building.
30: Tiger Woods changed his not guilty plea to guilty in a DUI case stemming from a rollover crash back in March in Florida. His driver's license will now be suspended for 5 years, so he's going to have a driver get him around town. No, I'm talking about Tiger Woods.
33: Tiger Woods.
30: Yeah, he was in court this morning. If you ain't ever heard of the name Dante Myers, I'm about to tell you, all kids, listen up. This is resilience. This is perseverance, man. He was an undrafted wide receiver. He paid $100 just to get a tryout in the CFL. He made the team, showed out in CFL. Cincinnati Bengals invited him to camp this spring training. Quarterback Joe Burrow reached out to him and asked if he wanted to have a receiving session. He said yes. He drove 4.5 hours in the middle of the night from Atlanta to Cincinnati. He showed out in preseason in both games and made the final 53-man roster.
33: There you go.
30: Yes. Come on.
33: There you go.
30: Dante Myers right there.
33: Congratulations.
30: Last but not least, man, former NBA player Steven Jackson apologized to NBA legend Reggie Miller. He believes that looking back, he could have been a better teammate to Reggie.
1: I've never had a chance to tell you that I'm sorry. We all understood what our motivation was for that season. It wasn't for us. It was for you. The whole motivation for getting things done the right way and getting the championship was for you. So I never got a chance to apologize to you for my actions. Now, with me saying that, I love you even more because you defended me, because you knew that I was just being a loyal teammate.
2: You don't need to say that to me, man. Come on, man. Those last few years in Indiana, my best years.
30: Yes, sir.
3: Oh, wow.
30: I love it, man. It's powerful.
4: That was beautiful.
30: Powerful.
33: Love it when you get older and you get an opportunity to have those conversations. That's deep.
30: Yes, sir. Yes, sir. It's my quick sports report right there. Brad got the hot spot right now.
5: The hot spot.
6: 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Drop it like it's hot.
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33: 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Time for the hot spot. What up, Brad?
11: What up, Ricky? 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I'm your girl, Brat Tat Tat, and this is the Hot Spot where we bring you music, movies, and more. 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Y'all ready to check that thing out?
12: 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And our friend Benji Brown.
11: And our friend Benji Brown,
33: Benji Brown
11: is in there.
33: Yes.
11: Yeah. So congratulations go out to all of them, and I cannot wait to watch. Meanwhile, y'all, Andre 3000 is stepping back into acting, and this time is for a role in Netflix's upcoming live-action Scooby-Doo series. The series is currently filming in Atlanta and is expected to premiere sometime next year. Netflix describes the series as a modern reimagining of the classic franchise Scooby-Doo. Details about his character are being kept under wraps, so we gotta watch it and find out. But Andre 3000 has already been in films like Idlewild, Be Cool, Four Brothers, and the Jimi Hendrix biopic, Jimmy All By My Side. I didn't get a chance to see that, but I heard he did very well in that. And he's a great actor, actually. Did y'all ever watch Scooby-Doo back in the day?
13: Oh, yeah.
11: Okay. Me too. What?
12: We would have got away with it if it hadn't been for those meddling kids.
11: Yeah. All right, y'all. Shout out to our boy Earthquake. We talked to him earlier this hour. He is on tour right now. He is in D.C. this weekend. And on September 18th and 20th, he's in Virginia Beach, Virginia, y'all. So I can't wait to check out that when I get a chance. So Earthquake, we love you, boy, and we appreciate you. All right, y'all. We're going to wrap up the hot spot on that note. And if you miss any part of the show, make sure you check it out on the Ricky Smiley Morning Show podcast, available wherever you get your podcast. And you can catch me on my social media at SoSoBrat. Coming up next, y'all, we got Dwight Stone with that Praise Mixdown on the Ricky Smiley Morning Show.
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29: 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It's all going down in Baton Rouge, where Lane Kiffin's push to roster and play guys who were rostered in the preseason by an NFL team, but just got a fifth year of eligibility and they'd like to get paid to use it. Kiffin consulted with his team's players leadership committee and presented the situation before asking them what they wanted to do about the possibility of adding tight end Daquan Wright along with two other players who were released by NFL teams. He said everyone was emphatic about it. If they can help us win, bring them. That's what he told reporters Monday at his weekly news press conference. Kiffin said that fortified him to continue his crusade, which has brought a lot of negative feedback, and only Lane Kiffin could finally land one of, if not the premier college football coaching job and go to war with that league's commissioner before he's ever coached a game. 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

101.5, Columbus's best R&B and home of the Ricky Smiley Morning Show on this hump day. I'm Robin Simone. Thank you so much for sharing your day with me. Got some great music on the way. B. Brown, got some Tupac, got some Tony. All next, right after Destiny's Child on Magic.

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0: on. I appreciate you so much for listening. You know, we got a lot to cover as it's also Wellness Wednesday. A couple things recognized in the month of September, like prostate cancer, ovarian cancer. It's also Suicide Awareness Month and Sickle Cell Awareness Month. We got nurse practitioner Yolanda Crawford. She's going to be stepping in the 2 o'clock hour. You definitely want to be a part of that conversation. Also, speaking of sickle cell, it's so important, especially in our black and brown communities, that we support each other by donating blood. Yeah. And next Friday, you can help save somebody's life. Yeah. Next Friday, September 11th from noon until 5 p.m., the American Red Cross right there at 995 East Broad Street. We want you to show up. 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Just think about it. Your blood can save somebody's life. So get on it right now. Brandy, October London, and that new Eric Bellinger is next.
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2: 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This your boy, Ricky Smiley. I bring the laugh and all the stuff your mama warns you about, but funnier.
3: What up? It's your girl, Brenda, and I bring the real talk. You know, the stuff everybody thinking about but too scared to say. 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
1: 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It's all going down in Baton Rouge, where Lane Kiffin's push to roster and play guys who were rostered in the preseason by an NFL team but just got a fifth year of eligibility and they'd like to get paid to use it. Kiffin consulted with his team's players leadership committee and presented the situation before asking them what they wanted to do about the possibility of adding tight end Daquan Wright along with two other players who were released by NFL teams. He said everyone was emphatic about it. If they can help us win, bring them. That's what he told reporters Monday at his weekly news press conference. Kiffin said that fortified him to continue his crusade, which has brought a lot of negative feedback, and only Lane Kiffin could finally land one of, if not the premier college football coaching job and go to war with that league's commissioner before he's ever coached a game. 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

0: Filling that one right there, his new one, Eric Bellinger, Cry in Front of You. As we get ready for this Labor Day weekend, yeah, I want to kick back a little bit. Hey, if you ain't trying to cook, let Soul2Go do all of the heavy lifting. 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Hold tight next hour. I got you. Your midday motivation's coming. A little something for you to nest on. DJ Dami Styles, he's in the building. The midday mix party is coming around 11:50. That's on the way. Carl Thomas is going to kick it off. Got one of your favorites from Usher. Troop is on the way. Plus Chris Brown and Leon Thomas, Fallen, and more next.
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Also, if you're celebrating a B-Day today, you're celebrating with Casey Haley, the other half of Casey and JoJo. Selena Johnson is celebrating a B-Day. Also, actor Damson Idris from Snowfall. Yeah, for Joe Day Friend. Happy birthday to you. Here's Truth on Magic.

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0: I'm really thinking about heading to the Natty next month. To see him again, boy. Yeah, the R&B tour. Chris Brown, Leon Thomas right there. Fallen. Got a couple things we got to chat about coming up. Like prayers are needed for our girl T-Boss. Yeah, we got to chat about it. And guess who just dropped $5.35 million on an Ohio mansion. Yeah, what's trending is going down in the 1 o'clock hour. You don't want to miss out on that. Waiting reveals everything. I got your midday motivation on the way. A little something for you to nest on. Yeah, I'll share right after Monica, Miguel, one of your favorites from Janet, and the latest from Tim's is next.
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0: 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That's the way love. 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That's the way love goes.
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1: These are words to nest on. Real motivation for real life. Something honest, something grounding, something to carry with you today. Let's talk.
0: You know, sometimes you don't need to ask another question or have another conversation or keep trying to figure something out. Sometimes you just need to wait. Or in most cases, just pray about it, because given enough time, people will show you who they are. Situations will show what they really are, and things that you're confused about will eventually become crystal clear. You know, we get antsy when we don't have the answers right away. We try to figure things out ourselves. We start filling in the blanks, you know, making assumptions or trying to force clarity that isn't there yet. But I'm learning that you don't have to do that. Sometimes you just have to wait and let time tell you what you need to know. So if you're waiting on clarity about a person, a decision, an opportunity, or even your next move, don't rush the answer. Give it some time, because what you're trying so hard to figure out today may reveal itself tomorrow. Sometimes the answer isn't hidden. You just haven't waited long enough to see it yet. Just a little something for you to nest on, friend. Hold tight on this hump day. DJ Domi Styles with the Midday Mix Party is next.
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0: DJ Dommy Styles right there with the Midday Mix Party. Yeah, holding us down on this hump day. A couple more days and we're back inside of the weekend as we're getting ready for Labor Day weekend as we're mixing it up this weekend. Some of the finest on the steel, including DJ Dommy Styles right there. So make sure you're listening out. Hey, you know, I know what it feels like to work a dead-end job. You know, I prayed for my radio career, so I know what it feels like. So if you're looking for your next big break, if you're looking for a career, I got to tell you where you need to be next Friday. Yeah, we're going to start your career. A lot of great employers are looking for you. We'll talk about it right after some Lauryn Hill, got some 112, and that new one from Money Long is next.
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0: That's her new one right there, Money Long. It's called Richest, right here on Magic 95.5. Columbus's best R&B and home of the Ricky Smiley Morning Show. You know, believe it or not, I worked a dead-end job before my radio career. Yeah, I prayed about it. I cried in a parking lot. I was like, Lord, I do not like this job. I need something else. So if you're in that same boat, I had two kids. You know, I was trying to figure it out. I was a late bloomer and everything. And it happened. And it can happen for you. Next Friday, I want you to show up. The Franklin County Board of Commissioners presents the HBCU Family Alumni Job and Career Fair. Next Friday, September 11th at Co-Ed. Right there at Main Street near Nelson. I'm actually going to be broadcasting my show live from 10 a.m. until 3 p.m. A lot of great employers will be there. All you got to do is show up. All right. Plus, they're going to have some free headshots for you from Jahan LLC. And if you know anything about headshots, they're expensive and you get those for free. Also, if you are an employer and you want to be a part of this, it's not too late. You can head over to our website, get some details on that at mycolumbusmagic.com. But we want to see you, friend. Your career is going to start for you next Friday. All right. Coming up, of course, what's trending? That's going down. Next hour around 120, 125 or so, we got to talk about our girl T-Boss. Yes, plus some great music. Kehlani is going to kick it off next with Fold It.
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Magic 95.5 on this Wellness Wednesday. You know, September recognizes a few things like prostate cancer, sickle cell. Nurse practitioner Yolanda Crawford checking in the 2 o'clock hour. You don't want to miss out on that. Plus Lizzo celebrating a big legal win. Yeah, we'll chat about it. What's trending coming up? Give me a couple songs right after Zapp and Roger. Got some Jay-Z, Chris Brown, and Beyonce's Morning Dew right here on Magic.

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4: Well, they knew I had some type of sickle cell at birth, but I was misdiagnosed at 7 years old, so I didn't get diagnosed properly until I was 28.
5: And at what point did they say you might not live to see 30?
4: When I was 7.
6: Well, prayers are needed for TLC's own T-Boz as Mr. Dalvin from Jodeci posted a heartfelt message asking fans to pray for her as she has suffered another sickle cell flare-up. And it's also being reported that she missed a show and Chili had to take the stage without her. Now, of course, it's been no secret that T-Boz has suffered with sickle cell since she was a kid and has been very open about her struggle. Now, there's been no confirmation that she's been hospitalized, and TLC hasn't provided any details on when she's going to return to the stage.
7: I have struggled with cocaine when I was, like, I think could have been, like, 8 years ago, but I'm well past that.
6: Well, Doja Cat right there, I'm sure she's going to be talking about that and everything she's into, as she's going to be the first guest on the Jennifer Hudson Show as she's coming back for season 5. Yeah, on top of Doja, Tom Cruise is going to make his first ever appearance on her show this season, talking about his new movie. Plus, this season, you can expect to see Jamie Foxx, her, Tyler Perry, and the new cast of A Different World. Jennifer Hudson, she's coming back for season 5 as it's set to return Monday, September 14th. Well, shouts out to Travis Kelce dropping some serious cash on a property right here in Ohio right before he married Taylor Swift, a lakefront estate in Brattonaw. $5.35 million, 21,000 square feet, 8 bedrooms, and 11 bathrooms.
8: I feel like the world has always been kind of trying to, like, invalidate me and kind of, like, tear me down a little bit. So in my brain, I never feel like I'm as good or you know what I'm saying, as successful as I actually am.
6: Well, Lizzo has just scored a major legal victory as a federal judge has dismissed the remaining claims filed by her former wardrobe assistant, Asia Daniels, who accused Lizzo's touring operation of sexual, racial harassment, discrimination, and creating a hostile work environment. Now, if you recall, Lizzo was actually dismissed from the case back in 2024, but the claims against her touring company remained until the judge threw this out a couple days ago. Of course, Lizzo is relieved, especially since this woman acknowledged that she never met Lizzo. That's what's crazy. Now, if you recall, Lizzo still has to face the other lawsuit filed by her 3 former dancers. So we'll see how that goes. Remember, keep your head to the sky. I'm Robin Simone, and this is What's Trending.
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1: 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And listen, this is the part I love. We're not just witnessing love. We are celebrating it. There's going to be a beautiful vow renewal ceremony at sea hosted by Erica Campbell and her husband, Warren Campbell, all while being serenaded by Tony Terry. Plus, of course, we're going to laugh with our very own Ricky Smiley and D.L. Hughley. 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

0: 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Yeah, we want you to enter the Community Business Pitch Competition for your chance to pitch live on the One Voyage Cruise. 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Coming up next hour, it is the first Wednesday of the month. I love chatting with her, nurse practitioner Yolanda Crawford. Yeah, we got a lot to chat about as September recognizes a few things like ovarian cancer, prostate cancer, sickle cell, suicide awareness. Yes, we're going to chat, be a part of that conversation. She's coming up next hour. And some great music. Speaking of the One Voyage, he's going to be on that cruise. Keith Sweat is on the way. Got some Mary J., Patrice Rushen. And the latest from Jill Scott is next.
1: 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It's that time again.

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4: 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I turned on the TV. I seen a commercial on my TV. 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You can't get away from him. He on the sides of buses. He's everywhere. Now he's sponsoring stuff. You seen it coming down the timeline. Can't get away from him. We get it. Then the guy on the radio, I really hate him. His voice is irritating. It drives me crazy. I be driving, I be trying to snatch the radio out the car when he come on. He irritates me. Then my kids, he got my kids in it. My kids walking around talking about they gonna bite me. Then my dog, looking at him funny like, I'm ready to get rid of you too. Get away from me. Please deliver this message to Top Dog. Tell him whatever point you was trying to prove, you proved it. 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Top Dog Law.
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0: 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Imagine 6 nights aboard the beautiful Virgin Voyages Resilient Lady, surrounded by music from T.I., Rick Ross, Keith Sweat, Eric Benet, Jay Brown, Q Parker from 112, and so many more. And listen, this is the part I love. We're not just witnessing love. We are celebrating it. There's going to be a beautiful vow renewal ceremony at sea hosted by Erica Campbell and her husband, Warren Campbell, all while being serenaded by Tony Terry. Plus, of course, we're going to laugh with our very own Ricky Smiley and D.L. Hughley. And not to mention, there's purpose to this party. 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

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Got some Usher and Alicia Keys. Biggie is coming up for you. Plus the latest from Jill Scott. It's on the way. Patrice Rushen. Yeah, a little classic right here on Magic.

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0: play right here on Magic 95.5. We ain't playing on this Wellness Wednesday. We got lots to cover. And it's the first Wednesday of the month. And we got her on, nurse practitioner Yolanda Crawford. Let's get to it. How you doing, friend?
1: I'm doing well. You know, the summer's ending.
0: Yep.
1: We're officially winding down. Mm-hmm, yep. Yes, getting ready to go into my favorite season, which is fall. I'm the pumpkin spice latte girl, blankets, and I love to layer my clothes. So I love fall. Yeah. I'm excited.
0: Okay, so before we get to the pumpkin spice, I know there's a lot to cover in the month of September. So let's start with sickle cell, as September is also National Sickle Cell Awareness Month. So explain the trait and what we should know before having children.
1: Well, this is a really good question, Robin, because the National Society of Hematology, they have actually stated that sickle cell trait can never become the sickle cell disease. So let's kind of clarify that. However, if both parents have sickle cell trait, their child might have about a 25% chance of having sickle cell disease. So that's about one parent has a sickle cell trait, right? And their child possibly has a 50% chance of inheriting the sickle cell and having sickle cell in general. So this is why it's very important just to know your partner's trait status, so they can kind of plan ahead and we can put a medical plan together for the patient and their family. But family genetics, and that is basically sickle cell, especially among African Americans.
0: Now, for those that do not have sickle cell, especially those of color, can you explain the importance of blood donation?
1: So it's very important amongst African Americans, if they are able to donate, please donate. Because it can actually improve the chances of finding a compatible blood type the more people that are donating just in general, especially for patients with sickle cell anemia.
0: Well, September is also Prostate Cancer Awareness Month. And according to the American Cancer Society, there has been a rise in prostate cancer diagnosis, I believe 3%. And you know we got to talk about that. But the one thing, though, as women, we got to get our men to the doctor. You know, how do we have that conversation? I know my husband is really good about going to the doctor, but, you know, those women, you know, that are trying to have that conversation, how do we go about doing it?
1: I tell a lot of my male patients, you maintain your car, right, before the engine breaks down. So your body deserves the same attention. So we can have a conversation with our partners and let them know how important it is to get in yearly to see your primary care doctor for that physical. We are going to be testing a blood test, a prostate-specific antigen, a PSA blood test on patients as early as their 40s, 45, high risk, especially in the African-American males, especially in African-American males, they have a high-risk family history. We are asking about prostate cancer, and we want to check early.
0: I tell you, time is not on our side. There's a lot to cover in September. Boy, we're not going to wait until next month. We're going to have to continue this conversation next week. But in the meantime, how can they reach out to you if they got questions?
1: Contact@beautywellnesslounge.net. Thank you so much, Robin.
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5: Well, you get that. It's not the first day of fall till like the 20-something, I thought. Fall equinox.
6: Well, it's the meteorological fall.
5: The meteorological, that ain't the one.
4: I tell you what, man. You tried to set me off like I didn't know what I was saying. Thank you, Junius. And I was right. It's the elite. You ain't the only one went to college.
5: Yeah, but
4: Junius went too.
5: Fall, it starts on September 22nd, but okay.
4: Yeah. All right. Well, you know what? Hey, can you hear me, Skip? You. How about that?
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4: 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I seen a commercial on my TV. 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You can't get away from him. He on the sides of buses. He's everywhere. Now he's sponsoring stuff. You seen it coming down the timeline. Can't get away from him. We get it. Then the guy on the radio, I really hate him. His voice is irritating. It drives me crazy. I be driving, I be trying to snatch the radio out the car when he come on. 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Then my kids, he got my kids in it. My kids walking around talking about they gonna bite me. Then my dog, I'm looking at him funny like, I'm ready to get rid of you too. 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
2: Local for you, I'm Jared Smalley with an NBC4 News update on Urban One. Investigators say a 20-year-old college student in Springfield was hit and killed by a semi-truck Monday morning. Pierre Demis Bell's family believes he died by suicide by walking onto I-70 after losing his immigration status. Bell was a Haitian immigrant attending school at Wright State. According to DHS spokesperson, he applied for admission into the United States in March 2024, but, like thousands of others in Springfield, he lost his temporary legal protection and ICE placed an ankle monitor on him in July. Ohio State announcing former running back Maurice Claret will serve as the first victory bell ringer of the season ahead of Saturday's season opener versus Ball State. And the Blue Jackets in the NHL announcing today CBJ games this year will be broadcast on Amazon Prime Video. It is a subscription service, and the Jackets are joining six other NHL teams, moving their games to Prime this year. Join us tonight for 4, 5, and 6 for those stories and your most accurate forecast. 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
1: Who was that? Was he the,
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3: Yes, yep. He was.
1: Happy birthday to Tony Thompson, the lead singer of High Five. Happy birthday to Adolph Rupp, the Kentucky coach with the Rupp Arena. Happy birthday to John Thompson, of course, Georgetown's legendary coach. We got a great show lined up for you. Of course, Jasmine will tell us what's trending, and I'll have a little note from the GED section right near his to me as the DLU.

That was Tamia. 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We're covering the top stories of the day with what's trending. We're after one board star, T.I. It's the D.L. Hughley Show.

0: 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Jazz Man.
1: What man? Wow.
2: Slow down, Jasmine. Come on. Hey, hey,
1: oh. I got what's trending. Are you kidding? I got to get it in here hot and heavy.
0: Jazz man.
1: What, man?
0: Tell these good people what's trending.
1: Oh, my goodness. This fake 49er player. Have you guys seen the story? Dejan Love.
2: Come on, man.
0: Did you see him doing drills?
1: Man, yeah, first of all. Come on, man. Like, he went all out to basically scam women out of over $1 million. And I got to tell you, one of my friends apparently is one of these people.
2: What?
1: I know. He apparently met them on, I guess, dating apps or whatever, and pretended to be a player for the 49ers. And he's doing all the things, you know, acting like he's working out. And basically what he would do is ask them to give him money to invest. Yeah, they
2: come
1: got
2: on,
1: this.
2: Man.
1: 26 yeah. women.
2: I want to meet your friend, because I like, who buys it? Yeah. A quick Google search and go to the team roster. You can see. And then, first of all, if a dude is carrying his helmet with him at all times,
1: yeah,
2: he
1: yeah.
2: ain't in the league.
1: Well, first of all, your eyes are just flattering.
0: Or you riding
1: football.
0: That little bus.
1: I don't even believe that. He looks like that. I'm just saying, trying to be disrespectful. But, you know, I had to question my girl, like, are you kidding me? Like, how did you get.
0: Now, how old is she?
1: I think she's like 36, something like that. 37.
0: A little young NFL player trying to get something going.
1: Something like
2: yeah,
1: that.
2: Yeah, she got guys.
0: I gladly pay. She now, I have a cousin, and this dude, you know, got one of them big ass, you have just won $10 million from Publishers Clearing House.
2: Yep.
0: And he was trying to borrow money against it.
1: Wait a second.
0: Hey, man, let me do it. I got $10 million. Let me.
1: Are you serious?
3: I'll be getting this pretty soon. Any day now.
0: I just need for you to hold. Let me hold $500. I got $10
1: million. Gosh.
0: Hilarious.
1: Right. Also trending, there's a video being shared that's kind of hard to watch. It's this trooper in Arkansas who pulls over this guy and starts, I don't know, pulling him by his dreadlocks and then starts, or sorry, punching by his locks and punching him. Like, it's very sad to watch. And, you know, obviously there was a high speed chase initially, and I don't know what led to it, but I can tell you this, he didn't deserve all of that. I doubt yes. very seriously that the Arkansas State Police Department is going to do anything about it, because they typically don't. But, you know, I don't know, try to break his arm. It's just, it's hard to watch, but just another example of what they
0: Dead Eye Jane is the.
1: Yes, she is.
0: Right.
2: Yeah.
1: So we'll see what happens. But that's
4: she'll look right past it.
0: Yeah, she can't see. Sure. Her and Cash Patel go to the same optometrist. All right, we got a little note from the GED section. That's up in 15 minutes. It's the D.L. Hughley Show.
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1: 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Hughley, Eric Benet, King George, Jonathan McReynolds, Karen White, and more. A sell-away celebration with DJ
0: Kid Capri.
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0: You don't want your friends telling you about this trip. 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

There is an old expression that you do not miss your water until your well runs dry. And I think the literary version of that is what is happening with the disappearance of black people in major media, in mainstream media. Their presence is being felt not just from their perspectives about any number of things, but particularly when it comes to shedding light on things that are affecting our communities. Case in point, a young 1-year-old was shot in Mississippi at a Walmart by a police officer. We still have no clothes on that. We still don't know what has happened. We don't know what the current status of that case is. We know a little boy is dead, and we know that nothing has been done about it. I know the public hasn't been updated, and we still to date don't know what happened. We have a dearth of young black men and women who are found hung in trees, sometimes trees high up, sometimes with organs missing. And there has been almost 24 of them all over the country, not just in the South. It's been in New York. It's been in Illinois, all over the country. And still no rectification, no resolution or people talking about it. We have, of course, Nolan Wells, where the autopsy has been the report has been in for weeks, and we still have no resolution. I think that is the play. I think what they are trying to do is to hope that we move on, is to hope that we find something else, because we are inundated with all these things, and we have to be diligent. We have to let them know that we're not going to forget about these people or these causes. And I understand there's a lot of things going on. I understand that you can feel overwhelmed, but all we have is our diligence. All we have is the pressure that we bring to bear so that we get answers and justice and safety for these people, because this is going to keep happening. Black people do not hang themselves. 1-year-old boys do not shoplift and deserve to be shot by cops. And a young boy should not have gone on the trip at the beginning of his life and started and lost it. We need answers. And it used to be a time when front and center was the mainstream media. There were members of the black media who kept us informed and kept their feet to the fire. And now that falls to us. So I understand that it is daunting. I understand there's a lot going on personally, like everybody else. I think we all have things in our lives, but it is up to us to decide what will be the future outcomes of these things. And if they think we're tired and they think we're not looking, they will keep doing the things they've always done. All we have is our unity and our voice and our concerted consciousness to make sure that people know that we are definitely watching out for one another. There's a little note from the GED section. It's the DL Hughley Show.

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1: California lawmakers have passed legislation that would require certain large companies doing business in the state to disclose whether they or their predecessors profited from slave-era transactions. If the measure becomes law, California would be the first state to impose such a requirement on major corporations.
2: And then what?
3: Look at Cali.
1: Cali, you know, shoot. Always at the front.
3: Always looking at Cali.
1: Well, according to dietitians, there are five vegetables that you should be eating to reduce visceral fat. Spinach, cauliflower, red cabbage, Brussels sprouts, my favorite, and artichokes. Visceral fat is a type of fat that's found.
3: Ain't no pizza in
1: the list. Visceral fat is a type of fat that's found deep within your abdomen. You know that big belly right there. And it's the one that also surrounds your organs like the liver and your intestines. So.
3: Okay.
1: Eat more cabbage.
3: Yeah. I like cabbage, actually. I like it.
1: I do too, but not the way my mama used to make it. You know what I mean?
3: We don't like anything the way our mamas used to make it. You know? First of all, they started with that can. So that immediately was, okay.
2: Is it natural cabbage or is it?
1: It's just red cabbage. Well, you know what though, June? Now, right now, all I can tell you is you'll be lucky if you're getting cabbage, period. You're probably getting some GMO.
2: Yeah, you got a point.
3: I think, okay.
4: This is a very interesting question. So the Louisiana ruled that a judge can order surgical castration for a child sex offender, or they could be on the Epstein files and nobody will know who they are. You know what I mean?
1: Yikes.
4: Is that a good or a bad law? So it seems to be, people euphemistically say, they should all be killed, but then they don't want to see who actually was participating in child sex abuse in the Epstein files. You know what I'm saying?
2: Yeah.
4: We know that 80% of registered sex offenders, or 76.9 if we're going to be, I'm rounding out the way the right does, you know, and 32% of prison population, this black becomes 58%. I'm doing that kind of math.
2: Yeah.
4: But 80% of registered sex offenders in America are middle-aged white dudes. So we might say F them kids, but they actually do it. So do you think this is a good or bad law? That is the question that we are posing to you to castrate child sex offenders. 877-242-2426.
1: Also, hit us up on Twitter at D.L. 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
4: We'll get to your calls directly. It's The D.L. Hughley Show.
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2: And we're back.

0: So Louisiana judge can now surgically castrate, chemically, is it surgically castrate child sex offenders? Do you think this is a good or bad law? Junius, we're going to go to our social media platform. What are they saying out there?
1: Robert from Dallas said, that's a lot of faith you're putting in the justice system. They can't seem to get it. They can't even get, you know, traffic violations correct. So, oof.
0: It's sad that you can, like, you want to castrate sexual child sexual offenders, but you don't want to know who they are.
1: Yeah.
0: Which is weird.
2: Yeah.
0: I mean, because one of the things that we do know is that we know who generally perpetrates things like this, because we know who doesn't. You know, we know who it is because we know who it ain't. And the fact that you want to take this really, it's barbarism, I guess, but if you want to take that stance, but you don't want to know who they actually are, is a little, that's, you know,
1: yeah,
0: it's a little weird to me. So, I don't know.
3: Well,
0: we're going to. No, I don't. I mean, child sex offenders, I don't care. I certainly wouldn't vote for somebody that was a child sex offender. I certainly wouldn't do that.
1: I didn't.
0: I wouldn't even vote for somebody that was associate. Because what I've never done is giving a pedophile a Christmas card or a birthday card. I know I've never done that. So, you know, now for people that look the other way on one thing to now take this strident stance is a bit disingenuous, I would say.
3: Well, I will tell you this. The judge who made this declaration, this is already a law for them. Okay. And basically what the law says is, you know, it's chemical castration, or you can choose. And this, by the way, is also in effect in other countries, in some other countries as well. But basically, if you commit a sex crime, you know, against a child who's under 13, then you have the choice of being chemically castrated, or you get 3 to 5 years added on to the sentence that you were already handed down. Now,
0: or you can go to Epstein Island.
3: Or you go to Epstein Island.
1: No, that's for billionaires only.
3: Yeah, right. So, I mean, I feel like,
0: what other countries is that? Is that a viable option?
3: Give me a chance to look that up for you in a second. But I can tell you that, as far as I am concerned, I can understand the sentiment behind it as someone who was sexually assaulted as a child. And, you know, the PTSD that you live with, wanting to castrate men in general. Cause, you know, it's one of those things where you can't really, and I obviously, that's the PTSD and trauma speaking, but, you know, part of me can see. However, I don't trust this judicial system to get it right. Do you know what I mean? Like, there's so many people who are in jail already, or prison rather, who did not commit a crime. So I just don't trust this system. And I think if they chose chemical castration, which I don't know a man who would choose that over the 3 to 5 extra years, but hey, you know, I just don't trust it.
0: Don't let Kaiser do it. I'm just saying.
3: I mean, especially when you see, you know what, it's like almost 40% of Black Americans make up the prison population, you know, and higher than that, obviously, in places like Louisiana and, you know, Arkansas and places like that. So I don't know. I can understand the sentiment.
0: All right. So we're going to get to your calls directly. It's the D.L. Hughley Show.
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0: Chris Brown.
2: Lego.
0: Two of the biggest names in R&B on one stage. 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And it's only up the road. 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

0: the question we're asking is, a judge in Louisiana is allowing chemical castration. You can get a reduced sentence if you a child sex offender, you opt for this option. Do you agree with that? Junius, what do you think?
1: Just on the grounds that our caller mentioned on social media and what Jasmine just said, no, I don't. Because, you know, that would, you know, that would put a lot of faith into the justice system. And right now, as we know, as a people, that is not a good thing. So, no. That, and plus, it's barbaric. Plus, it's old. And, you know, what if you're wrong?
0: Jasmine, you said that there's several countries that do.
2: So let me give you a list of the countries, and there's a different breakdown.
0: And
2: so
0: but they all got a stand on the end of it.
2: Actually, they don't. So surgical castration, okay? Madagascar, the Czech Republic, Germany, Nigeria, and in the United States, surgical castration. Believe it or not, you have a choice. Repeated sex offenders can choose surgical castration in California and Florida. Now, chemical castration, the countries are Indonesia, Pakistan, South Korea, Poland, Moldova, Russia, and the United States. Those who can choose chemical castration, California, Florida, Georgia, Iowa, Louisiana, Montana, Oregon, Texas, and Wisconsin.
1: Yikes.
2: Yeah. So just sound like everywhere.
1: Forgive my ignorance, but in the United States.
2: Yes. But the key word here is you can choose that. Now, in the countries that I listed above, there is no choice. That surgical castration
0: in those countries,
2: you don't get a choice.
0: I've never known America to give prisoners choices. That's weird.
2: Well, that's what they say. Now, we don't know what they do behind those bars.
1: Yeah. So forgive my ignorance, but what is chemical castration? They pour acid on your stuff or what?
2: I mean, you know what, Junius? I don't think it's that.
1: I don't know the process. I was just thinking about it. How do you chemically castrate?
2: So chemical castration is a medical
0: procedure. Don't Google it because we don't want that in your search history.
2: Medication to reduce the testosterone levels in men.
0: Oh. Also, it's like what some people with transitioning take, right?
2: Yeah, it decreases your sexual desire and your capacity. So your testosterone levels, if you can imagine, going all the way down. Something ain't going to go all the way up.
0: Yeah.
1: Oh.
0: I know that.
1: So, thanks, doctor.
2: Or you're welcome. Call me anytime. Take two aspirins with that. And then
0: you can just wait till you're 65. Same thing.
1: Yeah, same thing. Mother Nature will do it for you.
0: And don't you worry. All right. We're getting to more of your calls directly to the Healy Show.

Tell us what you think. A judge in Louisiana has said that chemical castration is an option if you are if a child sex offender volunteers for it to cut time off his sentence. Do you agree? We'll get into your calls directly. It's the D.L. Hughley Show.

0: So, chemical castration, just in Louisiana, says it's a viable option for child sex offenders. That is a, and you know, it's fairly widely used. I had no idea that it was so prevalent.
1: Yeah, me neither.
0: In this country, but that's not the sphere. Like, who was that that was talking? And they knew, you know, the laws for, I think it was a conversation with two podcast people, and they were talking about Epstein's list, and one of them knew the laws of the age consent for
2: teenage girls.
0: Remember
2: that? Yeah, yeah, we watched. Yes, I do remember that.
0: And I was like, I would never know that. who knows that?
2: Who
0: takes time out of their
2: that?
0: Day to know that?
2: Why are you Googling that?
0: Whoever Googles that, we should be concerned about.
1: Mm-hmm. I mean,
0: I think that part of it is there has to be a way that is punitive, but also is effective, that protects the society the law claims is trying to protect. And if children are our most precious resources, we should want to know who's on the Epstein list. But
1: come on.
0: I don't think that some of the people who are in these you know, state houses are more interested in clickbait and sounding tough than actually coming up with effective solutions that enhance the lives of their citizens. Yeah. And so that's a bit of a worry for me.
1: Or punishment.
0: You know? Yeah. Because punishment's always easy. It's always like the carrot and the stick, but we got way too much stick and not enough carrot.
2: Yeah.
1: You know what I mean? And they're trying to get rid of your carrot. So, hey,
2: man. Like I said, my thing is I do not trust this system. They've
1: not
2: gotten
1: at all.
2: It wrong so many times. And again, you know, although chemical castration in some cases, you know, they say I guess it wears off over time. You know, I don't know what they're putting in that shot. I don't know what, I don't know if it's a shot or a pill. I don't know. I just
0: whatever it is, I bet it ain't fun. That's for sure. Whatever it is. All right, I'll get to your calls in about 15 minutes. It's the D.L. Hughley Show.
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13: 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Downtown traffic fairly crowded in all directions. Watch for a crash scene Morse Road near Mays Road. Another 70 eastbound at 670 over on the west side. That's on the left berm. 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
4: 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You can't get away from him. 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Now he's sponsoring stuff. You seen it coming down the timeline. Can't get away from him. We get it. Then the guy on the radio. 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
1: 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Downtown freeway is fairly crowded in all directions. Watch for a crash on the right side of 670 eastbound at 5th Avenue. If you just heard the words, you have cancer, you should know this. The James at Ohio State heard them too. With over 1,500 researchers relentlessly pursuing new discoveries and sparking new hope, there's no better team in the nation. I'm Johnny Hill on
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2: 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We're not just witnessing love. We are celebrating it. 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
4: And then let them see how it feels.
5: Man, I feel like this, man. We need to be castrating Donald Trump weak ass, man, because he's part of that Epstein file. So we need to castrate him for all this nonsense that he's doing. And I love D.L. Hughley and the way he represents us as a great man.
18: Well, the perception is that if you castrate a male, it's going to keep them from molesting a child, but they'll still have the part that does the deed. My suggestion is cut their hands off. That way they would never be able to put their hands on another child, because just like a dog, if you castrate a dog, it's still able to perform sex, so you're not really getting rid of the problem.
19: I say make it into a female. Put them, give them the organs, the sex organs. Let them see how it is to get validated and abused. You know, change their heart into a female part. You know, that's my feeling. Let them see how it feels to get validated. I said, give them a sex change, personally.
20: Yes, I think they should definitely do the castration, and they should actually go for the eye for an eye. So if they want to follow the Bible so much, let them do that.
21: There's no way you can castrate anybody. That's wrong. Why? Because you could have two kids that have been together since they were in their younger teens, but their birthdays are 16 months apart. If their birthdays are 16 months apart, she's 16 and he turned 18 way before her. But they were basically 17 and 16 until he turned 18. So an envious parent or a vicious parent could get him for pedophilia if they wanted to. And then he's going to get castrated for that after he's been with the girl for 3 years? That's not right. They grew up in grade school together, and that's the way that works. There's no doubt in my mind that you have envious and criminal-type parents that will do that to kids if they don't like one of the children. So if they're 16 months apart, that means he turns 18, she turns 16. She's 16 while he's 18, but they were 17 and 16 the whole time until extra four months went by, and now he's 18. So a parent can get him for molestation or pedophilia. And now you're going to castrate him? That's absolutely wrong.
0: Tell us what you think. A judge in Louisiana has said that chemical castration is an option if a child sex offender volunteers for it to cut time off his sentence. Do you agree? We'll get to your calls directly. It's the D.L. Hughley Show. No.

0: So a judge in Louisiana, he has ruled that chemical castration for child sex offenders is an option. Do you agree? We're going to the phones.
1: This is definitely good. This is great, actually. You know, if you ever rape a child, you should be castrated immediately. Straight to the castration room. Straight over there. Because children are innocent, bro. Like, you don't ever do that to no children, bro.
2: I think that they should have done that a long time ago. The reason is because they're going to get out and they're going to repeat themselves. There have been studies about this over the years about people, predators like that in children. And they always say that they repeat themselves. So I believe that they should do that and then let them out and see what happens. They can't do nothing no more. They're going to save the children.
3: Well, I think, you know, if you look at it that way, you know, it seems that, you know, it would be an eye for an eye, tooth for a tooth with the shooting and killing going on around here. You're convicted, then why not take a hand off pulling the trigger? Yeah, make it all the way around. Seems only fair.
4: They're going to start just from the top and work their way down because isn't our president considered one of those child predators? Or he hasn't been convicted of it yet. So that's what I'm saying. So they're going to start from the top and work their way down, or because if they're going to do it, they need to do it right. I believe in that. I think they should do something about these child predators who are molesting our kids, start with the uncles in the home, with our president, with all those weird white men that like to prey on young women, all of that.
2: Yes, it should be legalized in Louisiana. I'm Nicole calling from Baton Rouge, Louisiana. I think they should castrate they behind, cut it off, no numbing cream at all, and split it in half.
4: You're right.
2: I think about these babies they be raping. That's harsh, too. That's harsh. So, yes, no numbing cream, cut it off, split it in front of them, and let them bleed out. They'll be all right.
5: I think most people think of child molestation as a physical act. It really isn't. It's a mental act. Even if you castrate a male, there are several different ways to be a child sexual offender. Fingers, mouth, whatever, so many ways. So I don't think that is a good choice to stop it. And I don't think we ought to give that power over to someone, particularly as you all have stated about the black percentage of people involved or get charged with crime. We should not give them that power to help grow the black population, frankly.
6: Actually, it is a good idea on paper, but the problem is Louisiana has a very long and dark history with our people. I mean, how many of our towns, Rosewood, Tulsa, Greenwood, et cetera, have been literally erased off the map because one woman lied and yelled rape? No, I don't trust Louisiana. I'm sorry. Not with, especially with the lynchings that's going on in the South. I have zero faith in Louisiana. I'm sorry. That's me.
0: All right, coming up, we're going to feature some of the, with a new feature, Welcome to the Stage, where we spotlight some of the funniest comedians and some of the funniest up and coming comedians that are going to be a staff. We got it for you. That's coming up in 10 minutes. It's the D.L. Hughley Show.
7: 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The D.L. 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

0: going to spotlight some of the funniest comedians. Some you know, some you do not. Today, welcome to the stage, Shante Wayans.
1: Let me tell you something, you unattractive females. If you are unattractive in the straight world, 10 times out of 10 and a half, you are going to be unattractive in the gay world. So stop bringing your ugly ass over to our side. We gay, but we see straight. I hate it, man. Be chicks with three kids trying to cross over. Like, woman, you ain't gay. You just ran out of options. Stop.
2: Man, yeah. A lot of them.
0: They're like the Jacksons of comedy.
2: How many of them are there, though?
0: Yeah.
3: Infinite number. They just keep coming.
0: Man, let me tell you something. His mom and daddy liked each other.
2: Man. Woo. And funny runs in the family.
0: Or they did not have no other outlets.
4: Yeah, no cable. That was before cable.
2: What you want to do?
0: Get some
2: What you going to be doing Saturday? Well.
0: Your mama.
2: Yeah. Wow.
0: All right. Coming up, ladies and gentlemen, we're going to be, in less than 15 minutes, we're going to be talking to one of my very favorite all-time Lakers, Norm Nixon. Storm and Norm Nixon will be up on the D.L. Hughley Show.
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0: and even love being renewed at sea. Imagine 6 nights aboard the beautiful Virgin Voyages Resilient Lady, surrounded by music from T.I., Rick Ross, Keith Sweat, Eric Benet, Jay Brown, Q Parker from 112, and so many more. And listen, this is the part I love. We're not just witnessing love. We are celebrating it. There's going to be a beautiful vow renewal ceremony at sea hosted by Erica Campbell and her husband, Warren Campbell, all while being serenaded by Tony Terry. Plus, of course, we're going to laugh with our very own Ricky Smiley and D.L. Hughley. And not to mention, there's purpose to this party. 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
6: You gotta hit that 19 hard.
5: Man, I think yeah.
6: 1963.
5: Did you see that Laura Loomer talk of stuff?
6: I did.
5: Did you see that Milo Yiannopoulos? The guy who got deported?
6: Milo,
5: you know who he is, right?
6: Mm-hmm.
5: So he was the one, remember, about a
6: long time ago.
5: Talked about Leslie Jones so bad, the racist
6: yes,
5: one.
6: Yes, I do remember
5: yeah.
6: that.
5: And now he got kicked out?
6: Good.
5: He got kicked out, I don't care. Why does Laura Sanchez, Laura Loomer, and Tatum's wife all look like they went to the same place? Like, anytime, and they paid to get their face make that. You know, usually, if you look like that, you got fetal alcohol poisoning. You know what I mean? Like your mother was on some kind of Schedule C drug.
6: It is interesting, though, how, you know, they say white women get to, well, now I'm not going to say they
5: right.
6: get to decide the standard of beauty, but that is
5: yeah,
6: what the industry
5: that ain't
6: is.
5: The one.
6: And in my head, I'm thinking to myself, so this is what
5: no,
6: you think is
5: one.
6: Beautiful?
5: You
6: this right
5: look,
6: here?
5: You can't look like an extra for Ichabod Crane.
6: Because you have to go in and ask for it, right?
5: Yeah.
6: And then they show you, this is yeah. what this is going to look like on you. And you say, oh, I'll take it. That looks great.
5: You could look like Daniel Day-Lewis.
6: Yeah.
5: And he talking about suing me. Well, like, do it,
6: oh, that's right.
5: Does he understand? Stand dumbass that I'm at 40 years. Do you think you're the first person threatening to see me?
6: Yeah.
5: Bring it on.
6: Yeah.
5: I can't wait to go to
6: That's
5: court.
6: Brandon Tatum,
5: I'm in dude, I'm not gonna get yeah. sued by a dude with hips. Like he might have been in
6: or
5: the NFL.
6: Pants.
5: This dude talking stuff to me and he got on apple bottom jeans. Did you see that?
6: I did. I actually did.
5: You're not gonna talk crazy to me with jeggings on. I know that.
7: Wow.
5: And you know a jeggings, you can't even unzip, you gotta pull
6: you
5: them
6: can.
5: Down.
6: You cannot.
5: I swear to God, I know that got a yeast infection. I know he does.
8: You might need to eat some yogurt.
5: We better order that some Activia as we speak. I'm not even kidding. This dude, he might have been a football player. Well, you were NFL at the top, but definitely Magic City yeah. at the bottom.
6: Yeah.
5: coming to the stage, Sugar Bear.
9: Can't get enough of them sugar bears.
5: That in there shake like a cello, talking crazy
6: oh,
5: to me.
6: Oh, my God.
5: In there looking like a summer squash.
6: He's so stupid.
5: That don't he look like he's shaped like a drinking gourd.
9: Yeah,
5: he
9: is. Or a Grinch.
6: Well, an upside down one, yeah, for sure. Upside down.
5: He should be hanging around a witch doctor's neck right now. You must be out your mind. Man talking slick to me. You must be crazy. Yeah. From the back, he looked like
6: he
5: a St. Louis
6: slick.
5: Six.
9: He looked like Horton
6: he
9: heard a who.
5: Come here.
6: But what's crazy is I hate people who start stuff
5: and then can't finish it. Man, now come on.
6: Man, I can't stand
5: You can't
6: that.
5: Look like Resbucia. Be talking crazy to me. Can't do it.
8: Got hips like Big Bird.
9: Right. Good morning, boys and girls.
5: All right, come here. We're going to be talking to Lakers legend Norm. Next, we got the Hughley House on Mix Plus. We're going to be giving a deserving someone the Shoe Booty of the Week Award. This is the D.L. Hughley Show right now. It's Erykah Badu. It's the D.L. Hughley Show.

That was Erykah Badu, On and On. We're going to be talking with the Lakers legend and one of my very favorite Lakers, Norm Nixon, Norm Nixon from Duquesne University. Right after Alicia Keys, it's the D.L. Hughley Show.

0: That was Alicia Keys, No One. Now, welcome to the show, Lakers legend Norm Nixon. You're one of my all-time favorite Lakers.
1: You know, I didn't know that. I knew you had a little affection for me, but hey, man.
2: A little affection.
0: All the time. Even with them tight-ass shorts y'all used to wear. I still. Hey. I know you had an East affection like a mug.
1: You know, I got a pair hanging in the house, man. And people walk in and go, man, did you wear those? I say, I wore those in the championship game. Yeah, wish we had worn those in that.
0: Thurman Norman Nixon from Duquesne University, man. That was my man.
1: Yes, sir. I enjoy listening to your show before we go anywhere else, man. I really enjoy listening to you.
0: Thank you, man. Thank you.
1: Keep
0: you
1: know, real. Keep doing what you do.
0: You know I will. We had your wife on a little while ago.
2: Yes.
0: And I remember once we were playing golf, and you said, man, I got to go. Debbie, because I got some honeydews. I got to go. He left right in the middle of a party.
2: He knew what to do. He knew exactly what to do. He didn't want that smoke.
0: I'm bring your ass.
1: He left
0: right away. And I remember one time we were at Neiman Marcus. It was Christmas, and you were shopping. She called, man, I'm like, you are not going to get out of here, boy. You got to go. So you're doing a photo, basically a photo, pictorial of basketball. What is the most stark difference? I'm not talking about, you know, the uniforms. I'm not talking about, you know, the size or speed. What do you think from an athletic perspective, from a player's perspective, what do you think is the biggest difference?
1: It's a different game now. I mean, the game now, it's from outside in. I mean, when we played, it was from inside out. I mean, you had a guy like Kareem, you know, you don't get him the ball down low. So our game went from inside out. I mean, I didn't even practice shooting three-pointers. So that's the first part. So it's a game that's outside in. The second thing, you can't touch each other. I mean, when I played, man, if you came through that lane and you tricked a big guy and made a layup, next time you come through, he's going to slam you. Yeah. It was just going to be a foul. Yeah. And they was going to say, man, go to the free throw line and make it. Watch yourself, little fella, coming up here. The second thing. The third thing I like to say, I think they always tried to make it a European game because they wanted to be a big guys, be stretch fours and stretch five. They added the extra step now. I mean, basically what they do now will be considered walking when I play.
0: It would change
1: the game around in those fundamental ways, which I think is it's a different game.
0: And
1: it's a different game now.
0: I would say this. I would say that if you – pick the 10 best players in the league currently, about 5 of them would be from Europe.
1: No question about it.
0: Yeah,
1: no question about it.
0: From Europe. Do you still had a lot of people, I'm sure that you had affection for, and a lot of people that you loved. As a player, do you think that players are too, like, I think they're very friendly in a way that I just am not sure.
1: We weren't.
0: No.
1: We weren't. Well, you look at AAU changed basketball because these guys grew up playing together in AAU basketball. So they get in the league and say, hey, we want to go play together. But you can imagine somebody from the Laker area when I played want to go play with Boston.
0: Right.
1: Or want to go play with Philadelphia. I mean, you had to if you had to, but you wouldn't seek that out. You know, you didn't want to go play against the guy you battled. And believe me, we didn't like guys we played against. We respected them. But you always want to keep that edge. You know, if you got too friendly, you mean you couldn't foul this guy hard. You couldn't treat him the way you want to treat him if you're too friendly.
0: Right.
1: You know, so I think they are friends in the way the league is now. Because there was never anything as no free agents when I played. You know, teams always had a right of refusal. So you didn't have the flexibility that these guys have. But, you know, it's a different era of basketball. These guys want to play together. And you have front offices now that think they can buy a team. They don't invest in building the team.
0: Yep.
1: Draft some young guys that can play and let them grow, let the fans
0: know. I think Oklahoma's
1: know
0: doing a great job of that. I think Oklahoma
1: did a great job. I think San Antonio is trying to do it.
0: Doing a great job. Yeah.
1: New York put a few pieces together. They're going to try to keep them together.
0: Right.
1: So, I mean, I think there's an advantage in the building a team, but that would require you to have guys that scout the game and know the game.
0: I remember I may be the only one speaking of Jordan. I may be the only dude I know who never had a pair of Jordans. Never.
3: Mm.
0: Never. I'm such a Laker fan. I never would buy a pair. I never buy a pair of Jordans. Never. Because I'm a Laker fan.
2: No.
0: I would never have
1: hardcore.
0: Never.
1: Oh, we had some hardcore fans.
0: When they traded you to the Clippers, I actually went to a game. I went to a game, and they let me play. They did.
2: They let you play. Now you're lying.
0: They did.
2: Norm, he's lying. Listen.
0: No, I had three assists.
1: They tried to put you in the game.
0: Yes, indeed.
2: Don't believe that
0: at all. They used to pay you to go to a Clipper game.
2: Stop it.
0: Norm Nixon, man. Well, thank you for joining us. Best of luck to you. Thank you so much.
1: And keep doing what you're doing, man.
0: Thank you, man. For sure.
3: The D.L. Hughley Show. Fast, funny, and one hell of a ride.
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3: 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And listen, this is the part I love. We're not just witnessing love. We are celebrating it. 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Hughley. 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
3: 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This is where purpose meets paradise.
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0: Let me tell you something. I just can't imagine. First off, I can't imagine a child killing you, but then I can't imagine him using your money to get free.
1: Yeah, I know.
2: They put that to an end.
0: Now, if look, you right there, right, you kill your mama, you should have a public defender.
2: Yeah.
0: I would never even think about killing my mama. Now, I thought my mother, I'm sure my mother has tried to kill me, but I would never even think.

0: That's wrap up this hour's Hugh Gliasso Home Mix. It's now time to give a deserving someone the Shoe Booty of the Week Award.
1: And now, it's time for the Shoe Booty of the Week Award. Tim Scott is an American businessman and politician. A member of the Republican Party, he is the first African-American senator in the southern United States, the longest-serving African-American senator in U.S. history, the first African-American to serve in both the House and the Senate.
2: Well, isn't that special?
1: So, why is Tim Mushmouth Scott this week's recipient of the Shoe Booty of the Week Award?
3: Why?
4: Okay.
1: Uncle Tim gets the Shoe Booty because he went on the news show 60 Minutes and proved he never leaves home without his MAGA Express card.
3: Where we had an African-American guy who was a fan of mine.
1: Tiny Tim hopped on the news show Staples 60 Minutes to throw his full support behind Darlene Graham.
5: Who is this? What do you want?
1: The sister of the late Lindsey Graham, state senator. Her political experience so far? She successfully shared DNA with a senator. That's the whole resume.
6: You serious?
1: It's like if your dog died and the family voted the cat into Congress because they lived in the same house. That's it. No elected office, no political resume, just the classic American path of my brother had the job, now I get the desk. Can someone say DEI? It's like if your brother, the heart surgeon, died. Now you automatically take over for him. And Tim Scott is out there going, she's the real deal.
5: Oh, hell no. You are crazy.
1: At this point, Tim Scott is less a senator and more MAGA's personal step and fetch it.
3: Oh, look at my African-American over here. Look at him.
1: Trump says fetch. Tim says how high. And then shows up on Sunday morning television to sell it like it's the best idea since TikTok. He's MAGA's official delivery boy. Trump points at someone. Tim sprints over with the endorsement of balloons and a big smile like, here you go, boss. Thanks, Tim. And that's why the Shoe Booty of the Week Award goes to Tim Scott. Now here's a swift kick in the ass.
0: Man, we ain't gonna never, ever run out of shoe booty.
7: We got a backlog of shoe booties.
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13: 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It's all going down in Baton Rouge, where Lane Kiffin's push to roster and play guys who were rostered in the preseason by an NFL team, but just got a fifth year of eligibility and they'd like to get paid to use it. Kiffin consulted with his team's players leadership committee and presented the situation before asking them what they wanted to do about the possibility of adding tight end Daquan Wright along with two other players who were released by NFL teams. He said everyone was emphatic about it. If they can help us win, bring it. That's what he told reporters Monday at his weekly news press conference. Kiffin said that fortified him to continue his crusade, which has brought a lot of negative feedback, and only Lane Kiffin could finally land one of, if not the premier college football coaching job and go to war with that league's commissioner before he's ever coached a game. 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
20: 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We are celebrating it. 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
1: I remember Kyle knocked this brother off. He came over and he said, "Did you use protection?" He said, "Yeah, I use three of them." And I went, "My son is the American sniper, baby." And then he said, "Well, the first one I put on two, I put on wrong." And I got
0: it's the DL Hughley Show.

0: All right, that was Snoop and Swiss Step. Coming up next, we got a song from When Your Mom and Daddy Were Still Together. Plus, He Must Really Love You. We're going to tell you how my top five. That's coming up in less than 15 minutes. Now it's time for What You Need to Know with the one and only Sybil Wilkes.
1: It's Sybil Wilkes with What We Need to Know. Professional golfer Tiger Woods is a man without his driver's license today. It was suspended Wednesday morning for 5 years and ordered to pay a $1,500 fine after pleading no contest to reckless driving and test refusal charges in Florida. Tensions escalating in the Middle East as Iran launched retaliatory missile and drone strikes against U.S. positions following expanded American airstrikes inside Iranian territory that broke a fragile ceasefire. Congresswoman Jasmine Crockett of Texas confirmed she is refusing to campaign for the Democratic U.S. Senate nominee James Tallarico, choosing instead to endorse down-ballot state House and county judge candidates. And finally, tech giant Apple is joining Google in updating Apple Maps to rename Lake Ontario to Lake America within the United States following the president's recent executive order. I'm Sybil Wilkes. Be informed, be empowered.
0: Thank you so very much, Sybil. Jasmine, We're going to keep on keeping on. It's the D.L. Hughley Show. This man has denied people that didn't vote for him federal funding. I think it's horrible that people lost their jobs and livelihood based on who they voted for. Look at all the servicemen that had to go to food bank. I think that we should have exactly the same modicum of decency and respect they exhibit to everyone else.
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3: 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Hughley Show.
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5: 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It's doing really well.
6: Yeah.
5: I think we're getting like half a million a week.
7: Look at y'all. Look at y'all.
5: Yeah. You know, it's easy. It's easy. It's light work.
6: That's what it is. Very light.
5: And my book, Charlie's Boy, is available now. It'll be October 6th, but you can pre-order it now on Amazon Books. Laura Loomer, see, this is what I can't stand. Now, that you heard that guy, Hassan Piker, right?
6: Mm-mm.
5: Well, he is a Twitch.
6: I know who you're talking about.
5: And, I saw him. He was talking to Mehdi Hassan, who I just dig. I really dig Mehdi Hassan. And Mehdi Hassan was talking to to Hunter Biden, who is without a doubt my favorite crackhead.
6: Yeah, I like Hunter.
5: He's my favorite crackhead.
6: Yeah.
5: And Hassan Piker talked about how Joe Biden had let, you know, the things that happened in Gaza happen. And when Joe Biden announced, when they announced that Joe Biden had cancer, Hassan Piker said, I hope he dies. Like he said, very, very disparaging thing. Because what Mehdi Hassan pointed out was that in Gaza, the only cancer hospital they had, Israel bombed.
7: Mm-hmm.
6: Wow.
5: All of it. And I like Joe Biden, but you can't be mad at somebody who, like, Trump's, handling of Gaza has been horrible, but Biden's wasn't. Because remember, when I went to go talk to them at the White House, it was to argue with Kamala about Gaza.
6: Yeah, I remember.
5: And then I remember she wasn't the president. You know, that's like arguing with J.D. Vance about
6: he would answer the questions. No,
5: that's what I'm
6: saying. He was trying to take control, for sure.
5: Coming up, we got a song for when your mom and daddy were still together. We have my top five, a little note from the GED section, and we're going to cover today's top stories with what's trending on the D.L. Hughley Show. Right now, here's Chris Brown. It's

That was Chris Brown and Leon Thomas, Fallen. Now, He Must Really Love You. I want to tell you why. My top five, that's up wraps the song for when your mom and daddy were still together. Atlantic star Silver Shadow on the D.L. Hughley Show.

0: All right, that was a song When Your Mom and Daddy Were Still Together, Atlantic Star, Silver Shadow. He must really love you. How can you tell? Jasmine gave us five behaviors. Only a man who loves you lets you get away with, by Julia Austin for Madame Noir.
1: Number five, being totally cranky and irrational.
0: Well, that's
1: nobody lets you get away with that.
0: No, not for a long time.
1: Nobody knows it.
0: Not for a long time.
2: Leave
1: number four
2: of
1: the top five behaviors only a man who loves you will let you get away with: being a shopaholic. Well, if the shoe fits.
0: But if it doesn't, take it back.
1: Nah, beauty is pain. No, it ain't. Number three of the top five behaviors only a man who loves you lets you get away with: being a little needy.
2: No, man,
1: that's not me. I'm not needy at all.
2: Because sometimes it makes you think you...
1: I don't like needy people. Go need something else. I hate it.
3: That's why I bought you that dog.
1: Oh, clingy and needy. Go sit down. Number two of the top five behaviors only a man who loves you will let you get away with: teasing him for his low libido.
0: No, I don't think somebody love you with
1: I don't think they'll let you get away with that
0: not
1: either.
0: Not at all.
3: Lose some weight, baby.
0: Yeah.
1: And the number one of the top five behaviors only a man who loves you will let you get away with: canceling on him at the last minute.
0: Not too many times.
1: Yeah.
0: All right, coming up, we got songs from Kirk Franklin, Rihanna, and of course a little note from the GED section. That's up in 15 minutes. It's the D.L. Hughley Show.
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9: 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We're not just witnessing love. We are celebrating it. 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Hughley. 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
18: 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We all have something worth protecting, a why that unifies us. 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
1: Ladies and gentlemen, I don't listen to gospel, but he's my favorite gospel artist.
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0: 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Hughley Show. And we're back.

0: That, of course, was Rihanna and Drake, Work.
1: There is an old expression that you do not miss your water until your well runs dry. And I think the literary version of that is what is happening with the disappearance of Black people in major media, in mainstream media. Their presence is being felt not just from their perspectives about any number of things, but particularly when it comes to shedding light on things that are affecting our communities. Case in point, a young boy, 1-year-old was shot in Mississippi at a Walmart by a police officer. We still have no clothes on that. We still don't know what has happened. We don't know what the current status of that case is. We know a little boy is dead, and we know that nothing has been done about it. I know the public hasn't been updated, and we still to date don't know what happened. We have a dearth of young Black men and women who are found hung in trees, sometimes trees high up, sometimes with organs missing. And there has been almost 24 of them all over the country, not just in the South. It's been in New York. It's been in Illinois, all over the country. And still no resolution or people talking about it. We have, of course, Nolan Wells, where the autopsy has been, the report has been in for weeks, and we still have no resolution. I think that is the play. I think what they are trying to do is to hope that we move on, is to hope that we find something else, because we are inundated with all these things, and we have to be diligent. We have to let them know that we're not going to forget about these people or these causes. And I understand there's a lot of things going on. I understand that you can feel overwhelmed, but all we have is our diligence. All we have is the pressure that we bring to bear so that we get answers and justice and safety for these people, because this is going to keep happening. Black people do not hang themselves. 1-year-old boys do not shoplift and deserve to be shot by cops. And a young boy should not have gone on the trip at the beginning of his life and started and lost it. We need answers. And it used to be a time when front and center was the mainstream media. There were members of the Black media who kept us informed and kept their feet to the fire. And now that falls to us. So I understand that it is daunting. I understand there's a lot going on personally, like everybody else. I think we all have things in our lives, but it is up to us to decide what will be the future outcomes of these things. And if they think we're tired and they think we're not looking, they will keep doing the things they've always done. All we have is our unity and our voice and our concerted consciousness to make sure that people know that we are definitely watching out for one another. There's a little note from the GED.

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1: Jasmine. What, man? Wow.
2: Slow down, Jasmine. Come on. Hey, hey,
1: oh. I got what's trending. Are you kidding? I got to get it in here hot and heavy.
0: Jazz man.
1: What, man?
0: Tell these good people what's trending.
1: Oh, my goodness. This fake 49er player. Have you guys seen the story? Dejan Love.
2: Come on, man.
0: Did you see him doing drills?
1: Man, yeah, first of all. Come on, man. Like, he went all out to basically scam women out of over $1 million. And I got to tell you, one of my friends apparently is one of these people.
2: What?
1: I know. He apparently met them on, I guess, dating apps or whatever, and pretended to be a player for the 49ers. And he's doing all the things, you know, acting like he's working out. And basically what he would do is ask them to give him money to invest. Yeah, they
2: come
1: got
2: on,
1: this
2: man.
1: 26 yeah. women.
2: I want to meet your friend, because I like, who buys it? A quick Google search and go to the team roster. You can
1: probably
2: see. And then, first of all, if a dude is carrying his helmet with him at all times,
1: he
2: ain't in the league.
1: Well, first of all, your eyes are just flattering.
0: Or he riding that little bus.
1: I don't even believe that. And he looks like that. I'm just saying, trying to be disrespectful. But, you know, I had to question my girl, like, are you kidding me? Like, how did you get?
0: Now, how old is she?
1: I think she's like 36, something like that. 37.
0: Trying to get a little young NFL player trying to get something going.
1: Something like that.
2: Yeah, she got guy.
0: I gladly pay. Now, I have a cousin, and this dude, you know, got one of them big ass, you have just won $10 million from Publicers Clearinghouse.
2: Yep.
0: And he was trying to borrow money against it.
1: Wait a second.
0: Hey, man, let me do it. I got $10 million. Let me.
1: Are you serious?
3: I'll be getting this pretty soon. Any day now.
0: I just need for you to hold. Let me hold 500. I got 10 million.
1: Gosh.
0: Hilarious.
1: Right. Also trending, there's a video being shared that's kind of hard to watch. It's this trooper in Arkansas who pulls over this guy and starts, I don't know, pulling him by his dreadlocks and then starts, locks and punching him. Like, it's very sad to watch. And, you know, obviously there was a high speed chase initially, and I don't know what led to it, but I can tell you this, he didn't deserve all of that. I doubt very seriously that the Arkansas State Police Department is going to do anything about it, because they typically don't. But, you know, I don't know, try to break his arm. It's hard to watch, but just another example of what they
0: did. Dead Eye Jane is the.
1: Yes, she is.
2: Yeah.
1: So we'll see what happens. But that's
4: she'll look right past it.
0: Yeah, she can't see. Her and Cash Patel go to the same apartment.
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11: 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We're not just witnessing love. We are celebrating it. 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Plus, of course, we're going to laugh with our very own Ricky Smiley and D.L. Hughley. 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
6: Boy, I'm sure glad that's over with. Me too. Yeah, but you know, I learned something today.
7: What have we learned, Charlie Brown?
8: We're gonna learn today.
6: It's time to talk about what we've learned today.
9: You must learn.
4: That's going to do it for us, ladies and gentlemen. Your 2026 edition. Remember that if you are in Irvine, California, remember I'll be there this Friday and Saturday, one Friday, two Saturday. You hear about that Haitian kid?
10: Yeah. That ICE put the ankle back on, and then
4: it said it had nothing to do with ICE. I'm like,
5: yeah,
10: right.
4: Even that dude Yanis Yalapupo, whatever his name is, who was a horrible right wing nut job English dude. You would think an Englishman would have better teeth.
5: That's
10: far from.
4: But he was talking about how horrible it was. He deserves it though. But that kid, I feel so bad for that kid.
5: Yeah, me too. That's just horrible.
4: But who is that? Who is that? Jean Saint Jacques, who was the dude that voted for Trump, the Haitian dude, lost his.
5: Oh, you're talking about Chef Creole. No. That's the name of the place, Chef Creole. Chef Wilkinson.
4: Yeah.
5: Chef Wilkinson is his name.
4: Look at that. That decision, because the special protection was off, and he has going to have to go back to Haiti.
5: That's
4: great.
5: So sad. Mm-hmm.
4: It is very sad. Mm-hmm. So definitely our thoughts and prayers. And shout out to Ryan Clark.
5: Yeah, shout out to Ryan Clark. Congratulations.
4: Man, let me tell you, he was crying on ESPN, but he laughing at Netflix. That's for sure. So I'm proud of him. You know, he thought that for ESPN he was too black, but he's just the right for Netflix. I know that.
5: Wow.
4: He might be too black for ESPN, but he's the right for Netflix. I know that. Him and Fred, I like that podcast.
5: Oh, yep. My God. Yeah.
4: He wasn't even out of work two weeks.
5: Netflix likes it, too.
4: A multi-year deal.
10: Congratulations.
4: Man, he didn't go to Stephen A. Smith school. Nope. Now I'm going to do my own thing.
5: Not at all.
4: Yep, and I hope he makes a ton of money. I hope he makes a ton of money.
5: I hope so, too.
4: Me, too.
5: Well, he signed a big deal, so I think that's
4: a long one, too. That's right. Jasmine, what did you learn today?
5: So people are talking about Naomi Osaka's, win, right? U.S. Open, but also her tribute to NBA star Allen Iverson.
10: Yep. Yeah.
5: I thought that was super cool. And he was like, I love it. I can't wait to meet you and all the things. So shout out to Naomi Osaka.
4: Get your money, man. Get your money.
5: Yeah. Mm-mm. I don't even know what that meant, but okay.
4: Skip my man Cheetah. What'd you learn today?
10: Yeah, we all saw that the dude that got convicted of Tupac's murder.
4: Yeah.
10: Well, it's not over. The prosecutors are hunting for more information, saying Diddy could still be charged in a connection to it. So hopefully that's not the case. But that's what the prosecutor's trying to do.
4: Mm.
10: Man.
4: Yeah, man. You know what? Justice
10: later.
4: Delayed. Yeah. Justice delayed.
10: Mm-hmm. Wow.
4: Well, it took him 30 years to convict Medgar Evers' killer.
5: Yeah.
4: All right. On the next DL Hughley Show, Kyle Hughley, a.k.a. Special K, is the latest hot record producer, and we'll hear his latest project on Short Bus Records. Plus, the militant man Jamal Kingsley returns to expose racism hidden in our everyday lives. It's the DL Hughley Show. We will definitely see you on the other side. Kyle, my favorite Short Bus operator. Pull that string. We got to go.
11: It's out.
4: It's the DL Hughley Show. See you on the other side.

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1: Hey, good morning, y'all. This your boy, Ricky Smiley. I bring the laugh and all the stuff your mama warns you about, but funnier.
2: What up? It's your girl, Brett, and I bring the real talk. You know, the stuff everybody thinking about but too scared to say. And I'ma say it, yes, and I say it live.
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4: Hey, Special K, I bring the wild side and the man law violation. 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
5: Hey, what up, man? 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

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The Love & R&B Lounge is going down inside the One Voyage 2026 cruise. 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

0: 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Yes, Candy Burris from Escape, formerly from the Real Housewives of Atlanta. She was in Houston weekend before last, and she was. It was the final stop of her show. I do, I did, I'm done. And the show was phenomenal. I mean, she told it all of what her now ex-husband Todd Tucker had did to her, and just dirty. Man, he did her so dirty. Like, men like that, like, y'all just need to be and stay outside and not be committed. If you're going to be out here in these streets lying and covering up. But anyway, if you won this exclusive conversation with Candy Burris, log on to loveandrnbshow.com, because we get into some things, and she's very, very open. I love Candy. She is the most consistent in her personality than all of the celebrities. Man, shout out to Candy Burris. Coming back with more music. This is Love and R&B.
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0: 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What's trending in R&B? Well, Mr. Dalvin from Jodeci went on social media and asked fans to pray for TLC's T-Boz.
1: Hey, what's up, everybody? I just want to ask everybody to just take a second and pray for our dear friend T-Boz from TLC. She felt a little ill, and you know, we know that she has crisis sometimes, but I really want everybody to just take a moment and stand in the gap for her, let her know that she's loved and appreciated.
0: Done, Mr. Dalvin. It's already done. Speaking of Jodeci, it has been announced that Jodeci is going to go on tour this fall to celebrate the 35th anniversary of their debut album, Forever My Lady. And the tour kicks off October 24th in San Francisco and ends on December 20th in Charlotte. And finally, trending in R&B, here's a crazy story. James DeBarge and Chico DeBarge were arrested in Burbank, California after what began as an unusual traffic stop on last Friday. According to Burbank police, they had spotted a Chevrolet Tahoe towing a Nissan SUV with a tow strap around 1:30 in the morning. Neither vehicle had license plates. James DeBarge, 63, was driving the Tahoe. Chico DeBarge, 60, was inside the Nissan being towed. They said that narcotics was discovered during the stop, leading both brothers to being arrested on suspicion of possession of controlled substance. Man, it's a hard knock life. And that's what's trending with the Love and R&B.
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0: This is Love and R&B with KG Smooth. I saw this post and somebody needs this. Signs they are emotionally unsafe. Thinks they're always right. Easily offended and frequently defensive. Attacks, shuts down, stone walls, silent treatment, avoids repairing things. Conversations turn into conflict. Interprets your expression as criticism. Your needs and emotions are dismissed. Reactive instead of responsive. Dysregulated. I'm going to continue with more signs they are emotionally unsafe at 5:30 the next hour inside Love and R&B.
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